0: Myanmar's pro-military parliament has rejected the peace plan as interference. Ms. Lazaro will also lead a humanitarian mission to Myanmar this year, although it is uncertain if she will have access to detain former leader Aung San Suu Kyi. In local news, Singapore has launched its second multi-role combat vessel, Valor, 3 months faster than its first such warship. ST Engineering said both vessels are part of the Republic of Singapore Navy's new class of warships, which are highly configurable and integrated with unmanned systems for different missions. They will replace the existing Victory-class missile corvettes from 2028. At the launch, Coordinating Minister for National Security K. Shanmugam said the new vessel's longer range and endurance will strengthen Singapore's maritime security. The Health Sciences Authority is advising the public not to use 3 medicinal products linked to reports of illnesses, including heart problems and Cushing syndrome. It said C9 dietary supplement product contains banned substances and consumers should stop taking it immediately. 2 other products, Xue Ya Gao Zongfeng Qingcao Yao Cao and Billionaire's Herbal Cream, contain potent steroids. Consumers should see a doctor immediately. However, they should not stop using these on their own to avoid serious withdrawal symptoms, including weakness and low blood pressure. The HSA has removed online listings and warned sellers they could face prosecution. And finally, a woman has recovered a bag containing $32,000 worth of valuables with the help of public transport staff after leaving it on a bus. The bag contained her passport, $2,000 in cash, and $30,000 worth of gold jewellery for her daughter's wedding. SBS Transit staff at Ang Mo Kio contacted Tower Transit about the bag, which was handed to staff in Yishun by a passenger.
1: Those were your news headlines from the Straits Times. 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
0: Starting with football, France will unveil the next coach of its national team on July 28th, with Zinedine Zidane the overwhelming favourite to be named. The 54-year-old was not mentioned in a statement announcing the news conference, but has long been seen as the leading candidate to succeed Didier Deschamps. Zidane, who won the 1998 World Cup and 2000 European Championship as a player, has also never hidden his ambition to one day manage France. He has so far coached only one club, Real Madrid, and led them to 3 straight Champions League titles from 2016 to 2018. In cycling, Richard Carapaz secured a solo victory in Stage 18 of the Tour de France, with a decisive attack on the final climb key to the win. The result lifts the Ecuadorian, who rides for EF Education EasyPost, to 10th position overall. Tadej Pogačar finished 4 minutes back, keeping his yellow jersey with a 4-minute 32 seconds lead over Remco Evenepoel. The race will have its penultimate montage stage today as Pogačar closes in on his 5th Tour de France title. And finally, closer to home, Singapore's world number 12 badminton player Lo Kien Yu ended his run at the China Open yesterday after he was beaten by world number 4 Jonathan Christie of Indonesia. Lo took the opening game, but eventually lost 21-12, 6-21, 13-21. The result means Lo has yet to find a breakthrough against Jonathan in 10 matches on tour. And that's your sports update. I'm Joshua Vong.
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9: 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Good morning.
10: Good morning, Singapore. Thank you so much for having us on this lovely Friday morning. TGIF coming on The Big Show and The Big Show TV at 9 a.m. today. We have Jasmine Soko, who will be singing You'll Be Okay at this year's NDP Parade.
11: Nice.
12: All right. Oh, one more thing. Before I hand things over to Angel, we're supposed to say hello to somebody. Joshua Vong was just telling us that on his way to the office this morning, he was in a Grab, and the Grab driver told him something very interesting.
10: Yes, the Grab driver told him that about 15 years ago, he attended one of the Radio Academy courses that I was at.
6: Conducting?
10: Conducting.
6: Okay, all right.
10: And I told him he had a very good voice.
12: His name is Yuman.
10: Ung Yuman.
6: Oh, Yuman, good morning. I mean, we're always looking for new voices.
10: Right, but I think it's a bit too late for him already.
12: Why?
6: Why is that?
12: Why is it too late?
6: Is it too late?
12: Is there ever like
10: it's
12: an expiry?
10: It's been a long time. I mean, the last
6: 15 years ago. I mean, you were around also 15 years ago.
10: I know. But I mean, you, for example, you were very different 15 years ago, I'm sure, in many ways.
6: Mm-hmm.
10: So, I mean, 15 years ago, I don't know whether he'll still sound, you know, as good as he did 15 years ago.
12: Well, only one way to find out. Yuman, you got to call us.
6: Drop us a voice note. Yeah, 8855092.
10: Also too late. Now he's probably, a bit older already.
6: So are you.
10: We're only hiring young DJs.
6: Oh, wow, okay.
12: Young, pretty young things, is
6: so
12: it?
6: So judgy.
12: All right, well, this prize is not young, it's not old, it is timeless.
6: It is, because it's a fragrance gift hamper worth $150 from Singapore Memories. 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
7: Same, but different.
12: All right, for the final time this week, we're playing Same, Same, But Different. How it works is you have to identify a song. Wow, sounds easier. Identify song, win a prize.
10: Easy.
6: Super easy.
12: We got to give you some sort of a curveball, some sort of a challenge, so you can stroke your ego when you get it right, okay? Now, all you got to do, identify the song, except it has been kind of reproduced, reformulated, different melody, different tune, different singer even, but the original lyrics remain. So focus on the words when you hear this.

0: He's like a rainbow. I could be brown. I could be blue. I could be purple. I could be anything you
1: actually,
0: like.
1: Actually, that word really describes the original singer to a T. Because he's very bright. He's very colorful. Has a very high falsetto voice. So those are some clues as to the original singer of that song.
2: High falsetto voice. Mm.
0: Harry Styles.
1: His voice very high, man.
0: I don't know. Mm.
1: No, not Benson Boone either.
0: Justin Bieber.
1: No.
2: No one's coming to mind right now, actually. Mm. Hi.
0: Michael Jackson. Okay.
1: Also no. Okay. Well, if you can recognize those lyrics, think about it a little bit.
0: Prince.
1: Okay. Also no.
2: Okay. No.
0: Prince has a high voice, though. He can go high.
2: We don't play Prince, though.
1: Yeah. We do play this song, okay? So let us know what is the original song title as well as the original singer. Send us your answer by WhatsApp, 8855-0920.
2: Quite tough today.
0: Benson Boone.
2: No.
1: I already said no, Benson Boone.
0: Oh,
2: Benson Boone sounds like a girl. No, right?
0: No, he doesn't sound like a girl.
2: That's he said high ones.
0: That doesn't mean you sound like a woman.
2: Please, all women have high-pitched voices.
0: Really?
1: Not okay. All of
2: especially
1: them.
2: When you make them angry. Anyway, here's Bad Bunny. Thank you so much for putting this song in. I requested just now.
0: Oh, did you?
2: I look at Shalini, I'm like, I feel like a Bad Bunny song because I'm the only one who likes Bad Bunny.
0: I love Bad
2: you
0: Bunny.
2: You and Tim don't like Bad Bunny.
0: No, I'm following him on his platforms as well. I like his music.
2: Okay, great.
0: Yeah.
2: So this one's for us then.
0: Oh, great.
2: Bad Bunny with Nueva Hour. 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
4: Okay, in the KPE tunnel towards the ECP after Nickel Highway, look out for a broken down vehicle. Also on the AYE towards the MCE after Jalan Budleh, a vehicle's broken down there as well. If you're on the PIE heading west towards Tuas after Adam Road, avoid lane 3, an obstacle has been spotted. Let me know what that is. 8855-0920.
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3: Hi, is this Candy?
2: Yes, hi.
3: Hi, with a name like Candy, I feel like I have to speak like this.
4: What?
3: Candy, it's the Big Show crew. I gotta ask you, how sweet are you that you have a name like Candy?
2: I don't know.
3: Okay, very sweet is the correct answer, okay? So, speaking
4: I think you're very sweet.
3: Yeah.
4: And we haven't even met, but I know you're a very sweet person.
2: Thank you.
4: You're most welcome.
3: All right, so now you definitely have to get the answer correct, okay? Okay. We're going to play you the tune once again before you give us the answer. This is what it sounds like.
5: I could be brown. I could be blue.
3: Oh, yeah.

0: All right. Well, obviously, this song, you just hear all the lyrics, suits somebody with a name like Candy. Can you tell us what is the name of the singer and what is the song?
1: Grace Kelly by Mika.
2: Oh, that's right.
3: How did you know, Candy? Very good. I couldn't figure it out. Is this your favorite song?
1: Yeah, one of it, but I immediately could recognize when I heard I Could Be Brown.
2: Okay. Well spotting. Good spotting, Candy. And congratulations. You've won that fragrance gift hamper worth $150 from Singapore Memories.
1: Thank you.
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0: There's a broken down vehicle spotted on the ECP. This is right after Siglap Road in the direction of Changi. And it's the same situation in the KPE tunnel. A broken down vehicle heading towards the ECP after Nickel Highway. And lastly, on the AYE towards the MCE after Jalan Boon Lay, another broken down vehicle. If you spot anything else that's worth sharing, please let us know. 8855-0920.
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1: 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Jennifer Lynn Lopez is 57 today. 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
1: On the AYE towards the MCE after Benoi Road, a broken down vehicle has been spotted. Also on the ECP towards Changi after Siglap Road, a broken down vehicle there as well. In the KPE tunnel, that broken down vehicle still taking up space after Nickel Highway. Wherever you are this Friday morning, let us know if you spot anything. You could be crossing the road, you could be riding your bicycle, you could be going for a stroll. Just let us know. 8855-0920.
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7: These are your news headlines. I'm Joshua Vong. The United States has announced fresh tariffs on 60 trading partners just hours before a temporary 10% blanket levy was due to expire. The new tariffs range from 10 to 12.5% and impact countries including China, Japan, South Korea, and EU member states. China faces a 12.5% tariff rate, while nations like Canada and the UK are subject to 10% tariffs. They come after an investigation into forced labor, with Washington saying existing measures have failed to keep goods produced with forced labor out of supply chains. The return of Myanmar's leaders to ASEAN's top meetings is still far off. ASEAN Special Envoy to Myanmar, Maria Teresa Lazaro, says this because questions remain about the country's compliance with ASEAN's peace initiative. She added that benchmarks will be set to measure progress on the five-point consensus, which calls for dialogue, cessation of hostilities, and humanitarian access. Myanmar's pro-military parliament has rejected the peace plan as interference. Ms. Lazaro will also lead a humanitarian mission to Myanmar this year, although it is uncertain if she will have access to detain former leader Aung San Suu Kyi. In local news, Singapore has launched its second multi-role combat vessel, Valor, 3 months faster than its first such warship. ST Engineering said both vessels are part of the Republic of Singapore Navy's new class of warships, which are highly configurable and integrated with unmanned systems for different missions. They will replace the existing Victory-class missile corvettes from 2028. At the launch, Coordinating Minister for National Security K. Shanmugam said the new vessel's longer range and endurance will strengthen Singapore's maritime security. The Health Sciences Authority is advising the public not to use 3 medicinal products linked to reports of illnesses, including heart problems and Cushing syndrome. It said C9 dietary supplement product contains banned substances and consumers should stop taking it immediately. 2 other products, Xueyagao Zhongfeng Qingcao Yaocao and Billionaire's Herbal Cream, contain potent steroids. consumers should see a doctor immediately. However, they should not stop using these on their own to avoid serious withdrawal symptoms, including weakness and low blood pressure. The HSA has removed online listings and warned sellers they could face prosecution. And finally, a woman has recovered a bag containing $32,000 worth of valuables with the help of public transport staff after leaving it on a bus. The bag contained her passport, $2,000 in cash, and $30,000 worth of gold jewellery for her daughter's wedding. SBS Transit staff at Ang Mo Kio contacted Tower Transit about the bag, which was handed to staff in Yishun by a passenger.
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0: And this message was brought to you by Simmons.
2: Hey, I'm Sienna Spiro, and you're listening to KISS 92. Hope you love it.

0: Sienna Spiro with Great Expectation right here on Kiss 92, all the great songs in one place. It's Glenn, Angel, and the bro. Woo! Timo, good morning. Oh, yes?
1: Oh, dear. Teacher calling.
2: Yes, that's right. It's time for today's spelling challenge. Have you ever gone through one of these, Tim?
1: Yes.
2: You have maybe once, right?
1: Yeah, didn't do too well.
2: Okay. Let's see how you do.
0: I didn't do too well. I think you did better.
1: I don't think either of us did very well.
2: Okay. So today, I'm giving you guys another chance. I'm going to give you five words.
1: Okay.
2: One at a time. You have to spell them out loud. No, you're not allowed to type it down. No conferring. Close your computer. If you hesitate for more than 3 seconds or get a letter wrong, it goes to the other person, okay?
1: She's very strict, though.
2: All right? Five words, okay?
0: Like a teacher, I'm telling you. She should have been a teacher.
2: Who wants to go first?
0: We're taking turns.
2: Yes, you're taking turns. I'm choosing.
0: Glenn.
2: Glenn goes first.
0: I'll go first.
2: Glenn, your first word?
0: Mm-hmm.
2: Bureaucracy.
0: Oh, bureaucracy. B-U-R-E-U.
2: Wrong.
0: Wrong.
2: Yeah. Okay, now you'll go.
1: B-E-A-U.
2: Wrong. Oh, my goodness. Oh. No. Okay, both of you fail. It's B-U-R-E-A-U. You said U.
0: Oh, that's a U. That's another U.
2: U-C-R-A-C-Y.
0: Wow,
2: okay.
0: That was close.
2: All right, 0 points for both of you.
1: I thought we were going Singaporean English.
2: Next word. Tim, you go.
1: Yes.
2: Rhythm.
0: Oh, come on.
1: Listen to the rhythm.
0: R-H-Y-T-H.
2: Wrong.
1: Oh my God.
2: Glenn?
0: R-Y-T-H-M.
2: Wrong. Zero.
1: Oh.
2: R-Y-T-H-Y-M.
1: Oh my God.
0: There is a Y.
2: Rhythm.
1: Somewhere in the island, our English teachers are probably cursing and swearing at us.
0: R-Y-H-T.
2: R-Y-T. Wait, hold on.
1: Oh, that's
2: R-H-Y. Oh, okay. Sorry, what did you say earlier?
0: He said
1: R-H-Y-T-H-M.
0: That should be correct.
2: Oh, no, that's correct. Ding, wrong.
0: There you go.
2: Ding.
0: So that's correct.
2: Yes, that's correct.
0: Well
2: that's correct.
0: Done,
2: that's correct.
0: Timo.
2: Yes, well
1: okay,
2: done. Okay, 1-0 to Tim.
0: This
2: all right.
0: Teacher's messing
2: I know.
0: Us up.
2: This teacher's not very good. That's why she's a radio DJ. All right, next word, Glenn. Supersede.
0: Really?
2: Supersede.
0: S-U-P-E-R-C-E-D-E.
2: Wrong.
1: What?
2: Tim?
1: Really?
2: Yes.
1: Okay. S-U-P-E-C-E-D-E.
2: Nope.
0: Oh, can I go again?
2: Yes.
0: S-U-P-A-C-E-D-E.
2: Nope. And one more time. Shall I go?
0: Yes.
2: S-U-P-E-R-S-E-D-E. I thought it was C-E-D-E as well.
1: But no, that doesn't count because she's looking at it.
2: No, of course, because I'm the teacher. It, yeah. All right, final word.
1: Okay.
2: Now, this word has become a little bit of a legend.
1: Mm.
2: Glenn, you go first.
0: Mm. Okay.
2: Pharaoh.
0: Pharaoh, okay. P-H... P-H-A... R-O-A-H.
2: Finally, you got it right. Well done.
1: But technically, if you said F-A-R-R-O-W, still correct, right?
2: Mia Farrow.
1: Yeah.
2: That's your spelling for this week.
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1: All right, weather for Singapore. Cloudy skies this morning. Actually, it's going to be cloudy for most of the afternoon as well. But tonight, we could see the rain start coming down. Saturday and Sunday, also expected to be wet.
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2: On the MCE, on the AYE towards the MCE after Benoi Road, a broken down vehicle. Also on the ECP towards Changi, please avoid lane 3 because a vehicle has broken down. I'm not sure if it's in the middle of the road because I'm not sure how many lanes the ECP has, but it's in lane 3, so look out for that. And also heavy traffic all over the place. It's typical this Friday morning. Let us know if you spot anything. It's 8855-0920.
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0: Chapel Roan with Pink Pony Club right here on Kiss 92. All the great songs in one place. Cheyenne Lim.
1: Oh, hey.
0: Because, I mean, she loves Chapel Roan.
2: Yes, and they're only one day apart in terms of birthdays. She's like
1: same
2: her
1: year?
2: Favorite. Say, oh.
1: Are they no, the same maybe, year as maybe, well?
2: Probably. No, no. Oh,
0: okay. But more importantly, we are going to be meeting Cheyenne this evening. Because finally, we're having her farewell gathering.
2: Yeah, like three months after she leaves.
0: So
2: yeah.
0: We are going to be around Tanjung Pagar this evening.
2: We're going to be doing a bit of cocktail bar hopping.
0: That's right. Mm-hmm. So if we see you guys, don't feel shy, okay?
2: Or if say you hi. See us, yeah, come up
0: because,
2: and say hello.
0: We will definitely say hi. We'll be smiling at everyone. But I notice, like, these days, people are very shy to come up to us and say hi.
2: Yeah. Yes. You the know? full force team will be out.
1: Yeah. They're too shy to say hi when they see you. But then the next day, they'll text you and they'll go, I saw you last night and so and so.
0: And this evening, we're going out with FD as well.
2: Yay! Oh, my goodness. The
0: brilliant.
2: Entire big
0: Tanjung
2: show.
0: Pagar, here we come.
1: All right. In the meantime, came across a pretty interesting article. I want you guys to do a little bit of guessing, okay? It has to do with statistics, and the headline reads, things that men think they can do that they probably can't.
2: Okay.
1: Okay. It goes to show that there are many men who are very confident about their skills.
2: Mm-hmm.
1: Okay. Some might say delusional.
2: Mm-hmm.
0: 46. Like doing the laundry.
1: You cannot do the laundry?
0: No, I do the laundry, but I dump everything into the dryer after that.
1: Okay.
2: Oh, which is not the right thing.
0: The women don't like that.
1: No. All right, 46% of men think they could do this in an emergency. What do you think it is?
2: In an emergency, they
0: change the light bulb.
1: No.
2: Like fix a wound?
1: No. Like 46% think they could land a plane in an emergency.
0: No.
1: You think you could land a plane?
0: No, absolutely not.
1: Okay. Even though we've watched a lot of movies.
2: No.
0: Okay. I will try though. I mean, if no one else is going to step up.
2: Okay. Yeah.
0: You know what I mean?
2: You've got to make an effort, right?
0: Yes. Exactly.
2: Yeah.
1: 27% of men think they could deliver a baby in an emergency.
2: Oh, well, if there are no complications, I think the baby does a lot of it, and so does the mother.
1: And you can YouTube
2: the man,
1: as well.
2: Yeah, the man can just stand there and say, catch!
1: No, but by themselves, how?
2: Yeah, why not? I think it's okay. Yeah? Okay.
0: I think I can.
2: Okay. I think
0: men
2: can
0: push,
2: do it. Exactly,
0: the
2: and then the
0: up.
2: Breathing.
0: And then I've got to cut the cord, right?
2: Umbilical cord, yeah. Mm.
0: Yeah, if there's no, scissors or whatever, just bite.
2: You could do that as well, yeah.
0: Okay. Like kway chop.
2: Yeah.
1: Oh, that puts an awful, awful visual.
2: Ugh.
1: Okay, 16% of men think they could beat this with their bare hands.
2: Beat?
1: Yes.
2: A
1: in
2: bear.
1: A fight.
2: Oh, Conor McGregor.
1: No, beat a wolf with their bare hands.
2: A wolf?
1: Yeah.
0: What?
1: Yes, if you think that's weird, right, 9% of men think they could beat a gorilla in a fight.
2: Wow.
0: Mm. No.
2: Brave.
1: No, not at
2: brave
1: all.
2: Brave and stupid.
1: So. Okay. Most men can't even think about, you know, picking
2: beating
1: a fight
2: a
1: with their wives. 64% of men think that they are what?
0: Handsome?
1: Angel?
2: Sexy?
1: Okay, Shalini? 64% of men think that they are?
3: Smart.
1: No, 64% of men think that they are a better driver than everyone else.
0: I think I'm a better driver than everyone.
1: You're part of that 64%?
0: Okay.
1: All right,
2: so am I. I know I'm not
1: you
2: a man,
1: go.
2: But...
1: You sure about that?
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2: These are your news headlines. I'm Joshua Vong. Singapore is urging the US to exempt it from new tariffs, saying there is no economic basis for imposing them. In talks with US Secretary of State Marco Rubio in Manila, Foreign Minister Vivian Balakrishnan stressed America's growing trade surplus with Singapore. He also rejected claims that Singapore engages in unfair trade practices, including the use of forced labor in supply chains. Dr. Balakrishnan was speaking yesterday in Manila before the US announced fresh tariffs ranging from 10 to 12.5% on 60 trading partners. He noted that uncertainty over US levies has reinforced the need for ASEAN to deepen economic integration. Singapore Sovereign Wealth Fund GIC's 20-year annualized returns from its global portfolio has fallen to their lowest level since 2020. For the 20-year period that ended on March 31, 2026, the annualized US dollar nominal return of GIC's portfolio was 5.6%. After adjusting for global inflation, this figure came in at 3.4%. It comes after the 2020 low of 2.7% and follows a peak of 4.6% in 2023. GIC says it is refreshing its investment framework to navigate a changed world, as geopolitical tensions, US tariffs, and market volatility slash returns. A former teacher has been sentenced to 2 years jail for sexually grooming two teenage students and committing indecent acts on them. The 41-year-old, who was married at the time, developed inappropriate relationships with girls in 2022, including asking one to call him daddy and sit on his lap and promising to marry her. He later deleted messages and switched to disappearing chats after being warned by the school. He was arrested and charged in 2024 after both students reported his behavior to the principal together. The Ebola outbreak in the Democratic Republic of Congo has killed over 1,000 people. The number of confirmed cases has also risen to more than 2,530 as authorities struggle to contain the outbreak, which was declared in May. Their efforts have reportedly been hampered by militant violence, attacks on health facilities, and shortages of medical supplies. Infections are caused by the Bundibugyo strain, which has a fatality rate of up to 40%, and for which there is no approved vaccine. And finally, in China, the death toll from a landslide in Chongqing has risen to 11, with 50 people still missing. State media said yesterday that no signs of life remain after multiple rounds of life detection and search efforts. Part of a mountainside had collapsed last week after torrential rain, causing a cluster of riverside buildings to collapse. Teams are still working to recover the remains for those unaccounted for, but the large volume of debris and poor slope stability has hampered the rescue operation.
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2: Starting with football, France will unveil the next coach of its national team on July 28th, with Zinedine Zidane the overwhelming favourite to be named. The 54-year-old was not mentioned in a statement announcing the news conference, but has long been seen as the leading candidate to succeed Didier Deschamps. Zidane, who won the 1998 World Cup and 2000 European Championship as a player, has also never hidden his ambition to one day manage France. He has so far coached only one club, Real Madrid, and led them to three straight Champions League titles from 2016 to 2018. In cycling, Richard Carapaz secured a solo victory in Stage 18 of the Tour de France, with a decisive attack on the final climb key to the win. The result lifts the Ecuadorian, who rides for EF Education EasyPost, to 10th position overall. Tadej Pogačar finished 4 minutes back, keeping his yellow jersey with a 4-minute 32 seconds lead over Remco Evenepoel. The race will have its penultimate montage stage today, as Pogačar closes in on his 5th Tour de France title. And finally, closer to home, Singapore's world number 12 badminton player Lo Kien Yu ended his run at the China Open yesterday after he was beaten by world number 4 Jonathan Christie of Indonesia. Low took the opening game, but eventually lost 21-12, 6-21, 13-21. The result means Low has yet to find a breakthrough against Jonathan in 10 matches on tour. And that's your sports update. I'm Joshua Vong.
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0: 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Gotta get up.
4: Good morning, Singapore, and welcome to the biggest and best breakfast show in the world. And today we have with us the one and only Jasmine Soko.
5: Hey guys!
4: Good Jasmine, morning. Of course, will be performing at this year's NDP Parade. And the song, You'll Be Okay. Yeah. I'm okay, you're okay, everybody is okay.
6: Now, rather than just listening to us over the airwaves, if you also like to see the entire conversation take place live, you can find us on our Facebook page, you can find us on our YouTube channel, just look for KISS 92, and you will see Jasmine Soko.
4: How are you, Jasmine?
5: I'm good.
7: Yeah, it's been a while since we've had you in the KISS studios, and you've been clearly doing quite a bit. You're now this year involved in one of three songs for the National Day, for National Day. And this is the first time you're actually going to be performing, first time you've been asked to do a song. Tell us what that was like, the moment you heard you were handpicked to do an anthem for National Day.
8: Okay, so sometime last year, the music director, Wen Fu, an amazing arranger, he reached out to me and asked if I'd be keen to be a part of National Day this year in a very big way. So then, after getting on like a meeting, I learned that I might be doing a song and performing in air. And then I said yes before they could finish asking the question.
4: In air, as in the air?
8: In the air.
7: She's like, that's what sold it for her.
4: Wow. You'll be flying.
8: Yeah, so that came together with the song, I think, around the same time.
7: Okay, so without revealing too much to those that are going to watch the parade during the rehearsals and on the day itself, obviously, tell us what they can expect. When you say in the air, what are they looking out for?
8: Okay, so I'll be performing 30 meters up in the air together with two aerialists alongside 300 drones.
7: 300 wow. drones?
8: Yeah.
7: Wow.
6: That's amazing.
7: Oh my gosh.
8: It is.
6: Clearly, no, you're not afraid of heights.
8: Yeah, I guess so. I should not be.
7: Are you suspended or are you standing on something?
8: Ooh, I'm suspended.
7: Oh, you're suspended. Mm. Yeah. Wow, my goodness.
6: Okay. Wow, so a lot going on. I mean, it's one thing to perform, you know, to sing, to perform when you're just with your feet planted on the ground or even, you know, when you're in a studio. But not only are you going to be there in a live audience, thousands of people in attendance, you're not even going to be on the ground. You're going to be up in the air.
8: Yeah.
6: Well, how is that entire experience? Does it throw you off your game? Does it take extra, you know, effort to not just, you know, take note of your environment, but also to, you know, focus on your performance as well?
4: Especially the first time you tried it.
8: Oh, yeah. I would say the first time, the first rehearsal, I was just going up like 2 meters, 10 meters, 30 meters. And then over time, I think I learned to trust my core a lot.
6: Okay.
8: And then it was scary at first, but I would say it's more thrilling. I was shocked by how I'm afraid I felt. But at the same time, like, I put a lot of trust in the team. A lot of people might only see like 3 people on stage, but actually there are 200 people involved in my item.
6: Yep. Wow.
8: Yeah, so a team for like the harness, a team for the trapdoor that get us into the cubes to hide us. Yeah, so I think knowing that there's a whole village, you know, like just making this performance work, I feel really safe. Yeah. And in good hands.
6: Okay.
8: And the moment I perform, because it's so dark, right? And then all around me, there are just drones. It's actually super surreal to see that every week.
6: Yeah.
7: Crazy.
6: Yeah.
7: So the drones are part of the show, not just there to take footage.
8: Yeah.
7: Oh, wow. Okay.
4: And how long are you suspended up there for?
8: I would say 3 minutes only.
7: Okay.
4: 2 minutes?
7: Okay. The length of your song.
8: A bit longer.
7: A little bit longer than the song. Okay. Let's talk more about the song then.
4: Okay. Meantime, here's Bruno Mars with Risk It All. We are live on Facebook and YouTube right here on The Big Show and The Big Show TV.

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0: 92 traffic.
1: A situation on Upper Thompson Road heading towards the CTE. A broken down vehicle after the SLA CTE. Avoid lane 3. Also on Marina Coastal Expressway, aka the MCE, a vehicle's broken down after Central Boulevard in the direction of the ECP. On the BKE towards the PIE after the KJE, a broken down vehicle there as well. Wherever you are, stay safe.
2: 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We are live on YouTube and Facebook right now. Our guest for this morning is Jasmine Soko, who will be performing You'll Be Okay at this year's NDP Parade. Tell us, Jasmine, why is it called You'll Be Okay?
3: So when I wrote this song, I was thinking about, you know, how a lot of people are dealing with their own version of uncertainties. Mm. And then I wanted to make a song that instills courage. The whole idea of like not knowing what's going to happen next.

0: And then I wanted to make a song that instill courage. The whole idea of like not knowing what's going to happen next, but still choosing to move forward irregardless. And then I think we landed at a chorus where, you know, we envision like, you know, 11 years old singing at the Annie show. Mm. And we thought like, you'll be okay, it's simple enough for everyone to catch on and latch on. But now it's like a pun that people use on me.
1: Why?
0: Let's say like, I'm doing aerial and I'm scared. And then, yeah.
2: But you're doing it, right? I mean, you're facing your challenges, your fears. But I mean, you know,
1: you'll be okay.
2: Exactly.
1: Yeah, you'll be okay.
0: Yeah.
2: But I mean, to your point, you know, and this is a very relatable thing, uncertainty. All of us, we face uncertainty as well, right? And that's why songs like this resonate with us. Okay. But I want to ask you from a personal standpoint, do you face a lot of uncertainty? Because, you know, somebody who's looking at you, maybe my 8-year-old son who listens to your music, right, goes, oh, Jasmine Sokko, she's got to do this, she got to win this award at this place, she's performing at the NDP and all that. I mean, she must be brimming with confidence with all the success that you've already achieved. But deep down, do you still feel uncertainty day to day?
0: Yeah, I would say, because I went through the whole education system, and then a lot of my friends, they got a stable 9-to-5. So I've dealt with uncertainties, I would say, for as long as I could remember. And instead of like finding that certainty, I feel like I've developed a unique relationship with uncertainty, in a sense that I've learned that maybe not having a plan is not necessarily a bad thing. Mm. It's scary, but sometimes you never know what's going to happen next. And sometimes like not having a plan, or not having too rigid of a plan, okay, that's a better rephrase, it kind of opens up the possibilities of different things that could come your way.
3: Yeah. I totally agree.
4: And you obviously have a gift. So it is a natural thing that you should pursue. You know,
3: and keep your options open, right?
4: Exactly, yeah. Because not everyone has a gift, right?
3: That's
4: not everyone
3: true.
4: Has
3: That's
4: a
3: true.
4: Beautiful voice like you, has the talent, you know, to perform and entertain.
3: And yeah, exactly. I mean, it's not an easy thing to do. I mean, we're public speakers, and speaking alone is not an easy thing. I can't imagine being suspended 30 meters and having to perform in front of thousands, if not millions, because people are going to be watching it on TV as well, right?
2: While you're in a harness and maybe your bladder is full.
3: Oh my gosh. Okay, so we had Iman Fandi on the show yesterday. She said that you guys share a room. She revealed a couple of things. We're going to find out your perspective when we go back on the Big Show TV.
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8: Malcolm Todd, I Just Got Mad.
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3: If you're travelling down the MCE heading towards the ECP, look out for a broken down vehicle after Central Boulevard. Also on the BKE towards the PIE, a vehicle's broken down after the KJE. Do stay extra cautious when you're out there. Lots of stuff happening, especially all your peak hour traffic. 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
6: These are your news headlines. I'm Joshua Vong. Singapore is urging the US to exempt it from new tariffs, saying there is no economic basis for imposing them. In talks with U.S. Secretary of State Marco Rubio in Manila, Foreign Minister Vivian Balakrishnan stressed America's growing trade surplus with Singapore. He also rejected claims that Singapore engages in unfair trade practices, including the use of forced labor in supply chains. Dr. Balakrishnan was speaking yesterday in Manila before the U.S. announced fresh tariffs ranging from 10 to 12.5% on 60 trading partners. He noted that uncertainty over U.S. levies has reinforced the need for ASEAN to deepen economic integration. Singapore Sovereign Wealth Fund GIC's 20-year annualized returns from its global portfolio has fallen to their lowest level since 2020. For the 20-year period that ended on March 31, 2026, the annualized U.S. dollar nominal return of GIC's portfolio was 5.6%. After adjusting for global inflation, this figure came in at 3.4%. It comes after the 2020 low of 2.7% and follows a peak of 4.6% in 2023. GIC says it is refreshing its investment framework to navigate a changed world as geopolitical tensions, U.S. tariffs, and market volatility slash returns. A former teacher has been sentenced to 2 years jail for sexually grooming two teenage students and committing indecent acts on them. The 41-year-old, who was married at the time, developed inappropriate relationships with girls in 2022, including asking one to call him daddy and sit on his lap and promising to marry her. He later deleted messages and switched to disappearing chats after being warned by the school. He was arrested and charged in 2024, after both students reported his behavior to the principal together. The Ebola outbreak in the Democratic Republic of Congo has killed over 1,000 people. The number of confirmed cases has also risen to more than 2,530 as authorities struggle to contain the outbreak, which was declared in May. Their efforts have reportedly been hampered by militant violence, attacks on health facilities, and shortages of medical supplies. Infections are caused by the Bundibugyo strain, which has a fatality rate of up to 40%, and for which there is no approved vaccine. And finally, in China, the death toll from a landslide in Chongqing has risen to 11, with 50 people still missing. State media said yesterday that no signs of life remain after multiple rounds of life detection and search efforts. Part of a mountainside had collapsed last week after torrential rain, causing a cluster of riverside buildings to collapse. Teams are still working to recover the remains for those unaccounted for, but the large volume of debris and poor slope stability has hampered the rescue operation.
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2: Okay, on the CTE towards the SLE after Ang Mo Kio Avenue 1, a broken down vehicle. Also on the KJE towards the BKE, a stationary vehicle spotted after Choa Chu Kang Way. On the TPE towards the SLE after Tampines Avenue 7, avoid lane 3, a broken down vehicle. And finally on Upper Thompson Road towards the CTE, a broken down vehicle after the SLE CTE, avoid lane 3. Stay safe today.
0: 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We've been speaking to Jasmine Soko, who will be performing You'll Be Okay at this year's NDP Parade. And we're just asking her, like, you know, if she were to
7: cover
0: any of the past National Day songs, you know, which would it be? And of course she said, reach out for the skies.
2: Yeah, reach out for the
0: stars.
2: Reach out for the skies. Yes. You were right the first time around. Yes. And it's a Taufik Batista and Ruey Eun song from 2005. My goodness, what a throwback.
0: And the reason why you brought up that song is because you were at the National Day Parade that year where that song was being performed.
8: That's right. I'm revealing my age.
7: But you know what? We are so excited. Congratulations once again for not just getting the gig to do an NDP song, but doing such a magnificent one as well.
2: Yeah.
7: You'll be okay.
2: We can't wait to see you perform. I mean, the rest of us who are not attending the National Day Parade will see you perform on National Day itself. So all the best for all your coming weeks of running through every Saturday and then leading up to the big day.
8: Thank you.
2: Yeah.
0: Keep on flying. Keep on soaring.
2: Yes, absolutely. Jasmine. And we'll be playing the song for the very first time on KISS 92, and everyone will be able to hear it now.
0: Yeah. Thank you so much, Jasmine. Would you like to say anything to your fans before we let you go?
8: Yeah, thank you guys for having me here today. I am definitely so honored to be part of this, and I cannot wait to share the performance with everyone.
0: And we can't wait to see you on August the 9th on TV.
2: Yeah.
0: I'll be at home having my National Day party.
2: Of course. Yeah. Yes. Yes.
0: Yeah. Amazing.
7: Yeah. I'll be drinking lots of water, you know, to make up for the water you won't be drinking.
0: Why are you doing
8: this?
0: This is Tim for you, you know. Anyway, this is Jasmine Soko with You'll Be Okay right here on KISS 92.

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2: All right, what is the best way to hang up your clothes tonight? Trick question. You do not hang out your clothes tonight because we're expecting rain. Temperatures 26 to 31 degrees for the rest of the day and wet weather expected over the next couple of days.
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4: On the BKE towards the PIE after the SLE, avoid lanes 1 and 2. An accident has been reported. Other than that, looks like it's all clear. Do let us know if you spot anything else. Carrie Chong is up next. You can reach her at 8855-0920.
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0: That's One Direction with Story of My Life right here on Kiss 92. All the great songs in one place. It's Glenn, Angel, and the bro.
1: Woo!
2: Feeling really hungry.
1: Yeah, and we're off to enjoy the weekend.
2: That's right.
1: We're going to be...
3: What do you want to eat?
2: Well, because you guys didn't realize we have one more prize to give away on the show.
1: We've had
2: such a busy time this morning. We forgot we are just bursting at the seams with prizes. And one of them is this $150 dining voucher from Luce Restaurant. If you like Italian pasta from all over Italy, oh, that's the place to go. They got seafood, they got Angus, beef strip loin, so much more. Check them out over at lucesingapore.com.
1: That's right. And we're giving out this prize to one very special person who was very attentive with the photos that we put up on our Facebook page. We played our Spot the Difference, and the difference in the two photos is that Tim is holding a red and white Singapore fan in the bottom picture, all in celebration of our upcoming National Day. Congratulations, Susan Teo, for spotting that. You've won for yourself that $150 worth of dining vouchers from Luce Restaurant.
0: All right, it's time for us to check on out of here, but not before we thank Jasmine Soko once again for joining us this morning on the show.
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0: Up next, Carrie Chong, your company till 1 p.m. today. Keep it right here on Kiss 92. Have a great weekend.
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3: These are your news headlines. I'm Joshua Vong. Singapore has launched its second multi-role combat vessel, Valor, 3 months faster than its first such warship. ST Engineering said both vessels are part of the Republic of Singapore Navy's new class of warships, which are highly configurable and integrated with unmanned systems for different missions. They will replace the existing Victory-class missile corvettes from 2028. At the launch, Coordinating Minister for National Security K. Shanmugam said the new vessel's longer range and endurance will strengthen Singapore's maritime security. Singapore Post has been talking to the government about state aid for its loss-making postal business. This was Chairperson Teo Swee Lian's response yesterday at the group's annual general meeting when questioned by a shareholder. She said she was not at liberty to disclose the confidential discussions until and unless the government has decided it wants to reveal it. For the financial year ending March, SingPost's revenue declined more than 23% on year to just over $376 million. Net profit for the period was 75% lower on the year at $60.9 million. The Health Sciences Authority is advising the public not to use 3 medicinal products linked to reports of illnesses, including heart problems and Cushing syndrome. It said C9 dietary supplement product contained banned substances, and consumers should stop taking it immediately. 2 other products, Xue Ya Gao Zongfeng Qingcao Yao Cao and Billionaire's Herbal Cream, contained potent steroids. Consumers should see a doctor immediately. However, they should not stop using these on their own to avoid serious withdrawal symptoms, including weakness and low blood pressure. The HSA has removed online listings and warned sellers they could face prosecution. Moving to world news, over 20,000 people have been evacuated from homes and campsites as a fast-moving wildfire rips through southwestern France near Bordeaux. 800 firefighters are battling to control the blaze, which has burned at least 3,400 hectares of land. Wildfires are also occurring throughout Europe. Authorities are struggling to contain them across Spain, while a blaze has claimed the life of a firefighter in Italy. Extreme heat in Europe has brought about 3 heat waves this season, and drought is straining water supplies and fueling fires across the continent. And finally, in the US, a federal judge has ruled that Paramount Skydance must pause its $110 billion acquisition of Warner Brothers Discovery through August 17th. This comes after a coalition of states led by California sued to block the deal, saying it would harm competition in film and television. The Writers Guild of America filed a separate lawsuit, alleging the deal would decrease demand for work. Paramount now has more time to argue against a longer pause that could go up to months. It says such a prolonged delay would cost it more than $1 billion.
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4: All right, you know how when you're driving or when you're traveling in a car and every traffic light you hit, it's green and there are no delays? Well, didn't happen to me today. Even the smallest light, okay? The Akongkong was on his PMD trying to make it for his kopi date, you know, with all his uncle friends. La la la la la. So anyway, yes, I am here. That's what matters. And I'm ready to start the weekend because it's Friday. It's Carrie Chong hanging out with you all the way till 1 o'clock. Let's go. We got a food hot take coming up. So one for the foodies. This should be interesting. Keep it right here because we got some Benson Boone as well with Ghost Town coming up. This is the Chainsmokers featuring Roses with Roses on Kiss 92. Good morning.

0: Who is she? It's your girl, Carrie Chong, all the way till 1 o'clock today, right here on Kiss 92, that one from Kiss of Life. We are here a Friday, and as usual, we do this.
1: You know what?
2: The hot take of the day.
0: All right, this one's for the foodies, okay? Think about the last time you had some lobster. It's one of those foods that's really expensive. Is it because it's tastier or more scarce? I don't know. Either way, lobster is overpriced and overrated. Dun, dun, dun. That's our hot take of the day, okay? I bet you, in a blind taste test, you wouldn't be able to tell the difference between crab, shrimp, prawns, lobster. So, how about that? Let's do this. Our hot take of the day. Get in on it. What do you think? 888-55-0920. Time right now, it's 10:14.
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0: Well, the sun's out, but don't let that fool you. According to the weatherman, there's going to be showers mainly over northern, eastern and central parts of Singapore in the afternoon. Temperature will range between 25 and 33 degrees.
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0: right here on Kiss 92, waiting on the world to change with me, Carrie Chong. Good Friday morning.
1: You know what?
2: The hot take of the day.
0: All right, lobster is overpriced and overrated. Wilcox says, agreed. Lobster tastes like rubber unless it's those small little ones. The small ones are, I don't know, what are they known as? Langoustines? I will choose prawns any time of the day because it's crunchier and sweeter. Jackie, who says, can, I can tell the difference as long as it's live lobster. Although here in Singapore, a lot of us would be paying for frozen lobsters. No, I feel so cheated suddenly. So what do you think? When was the last time you tried lobster? 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But really, it's quite mid. To me, at least. 8855-0920. 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
5: These are your news headlines. I'm Joshua Vong. Singapore has launched its second multi-role combat vessel, Valor, 3 months faster than its first such warship. ST Engineering said both vessels are part of the Republic of Singapore Navy's new class of warships, which are highly configurable and integrated with unmanned systems for different missions. They will replace the existing Victory-class missile corvettes from 2028. At the launch, Coordinating Minister for National Security K. Shanmugam said the new vessel's longer range and endurance will strengthen Singapore's maritime security. Singapore Post has been talking to the government about state aid for its loss-making postal business. This was Chairperson Teo Swee Lien's response yesterday at the group's annual general meeting when questioned by a shareholder. She said she was not at liberty to disclose the confidential discussions until and unless the government has decided it wants to reveal it. For the financial year ending March, SingPost's revenue declined more than 23% on year to just over $376 million. Net profit for the period was 75% lower on the year at $60.9 million. The Health Sciences Authority is advising the public not to use 3 medicinal products linked to reports of illnesses, including heart problems and Cushing syndrome. It said C9 dietary supplement product contained banned substances and consumers should stop taking it immediately. 2 other products, Xueyagao Zhongfeng Qingcao Yaocao and BLNS Herbal Cream, contained potent steroids. Consumers should see a doctor immediately. However, they should not stop using these on their own to avoid serious withdrawal symptoms, including weakness and low blood pressure. The HSA has removed online listings and warned sellers they could face prosecution. Moving to world news, over 20,000 people have been evacuated from homes and campsites as a fast-moving wildfire rips through southwestern France near Bordeaux. 800 firefighters are battling to control the blaze, which has burned at least 3,400 hectares of land. Wildfires are also occurring throughout Europe. Authorities are struggling to contain them across Spain, while a blaze has claimed the life of a firefighter in Italy. Extreme heat in Europe has brought about 3 heat waves this season, and drought is straining water supplies and fueling fires across the continent. And finally, in the US, a federal judge has ruled that Paramount Skydance must pause its $110 billion acquisition of Warner Brothers Discovery through August 17th. This comes after a coalition of states led by California sued to block the deal, saying it would harm competition in film and television. The Writers Guild of America filed a separate lawsuit, alleging the deal would decrease demand for work. Paramount now has more time to argue against a longer pause that could go up to months. It says such a prolonged delay would cost it more than $1 billion.
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0: Selena Gomez and Lose You to Love Me, right here on Kiss 92 with me, Carrie Chong. Lobsters, love it or hate it?
1: You know what?
2: The hot take of the day.
0: Okay, I'm kind of ambivalent. I'm just saying they're overpriced and overrated. Gummit, lobsters are like marketing, like diamonds. They were once shunned as poor people food in North America and then turned into fertilizer. And then when food was scarce in World War II, chefs started figuring how to turn it into a delicacy. I take a sambal coated Sri Lankan crab versus a lobster any day. You know, I was just reading up on some myths about lobster. Lobsters don't live forever, unlike what a lot of people think. They're not immortal, okay? And female lobsters, they say, are sweeter? No, not true at all. And also, here's one that I remember from the TV series Friends, okay? Phoebe explaining that Rachel is Ross's lobster. Do you remember that episode? And then, of course, she confidently declares, it's a known fact that lobsters fall in love and mate for life. No, that is false. It's fake news. No truth to it at all. I mean, it's a romantic, lovely thought, but we've been fooled. 8855-0920. What's your take on this? I'd love to hear from you on a Friday morning. You can WhatsApp or drop me a voice note.
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0: 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Be safe if you headed out the door this Friday morning.
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0: Madison Beer right here on KISS 92 and Make You Mine. It is a Friday and you've got me, Carrie Chong, all the way till 1 o'clock. Good morning.
1: You know what?
2: The hot take of the day.
0: So we're talking about lobsters here. I'm saying it's overpriced and overrated. Why is it so much more expensive than, say, crab or shrimp when you order it at the restaurant? It's like they put lobster on a pedestal and then worship it at the shrine. You know what I mean? Okay, for me, I would almost never order lobster. I think the taste is meh, you know, you gotta flavor it to death before it even tastes kind of good. And I did tell you about that dupe, right? A fish that actually tastes like lobster. What kind of faker fish is that? Well, monkfish. If you've had it, it's like a firm white fish, and it is often known as the poor man's lobster. So you can poach it in butter, and then for some reason, right, with the butter and the dense, meaty fish, it will trick your mind into thinking, hey, this one actually is lobster. And on a blind taste test, right, I bet you 9 out of 10 people can't really tell what they're having on their plate. You tell them it's lobster? Oh, yes, it is. When actually, it's really like habi or shrimp. All right, that is our hot take of the day. What do you think? Are you a lobster fan or not? Let us know. 8855-0920.
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2: These are your news headlines. I'm Joshua Vong. The United States has announced fresh tariffs on 60 trading partners, just hours before a temporary 10% blanket levy was due to expire. The new tariffs range from 10 to 12.5% and impact countries including China, Japan, South Korea, and European Union member states. China faces a 12.5% tariff rate, while nations like Canada and the UK are subject to 10% tariffs. They come after an investigation into forced labor, with Washington saying existing measures have failed to keep goods produced with forced labor out of supply chains. For Singapore, about a third of exports to the US are now subject to a new 12.5% levy. Singapore was listed among dozens of other countries that now face fresh duties of at least 10%. The US says it has had a forced labor import ban in place for nearly a century, and that it is time for its trading partners to do the same. Along with 15 other economies, Singapore is also subject to US investigations relating to policies relating to structural excess capacity and production in manufacturing sectors. Singapore has rejected suggestions that it engages in unfair trade practices, including the use of forced labor in supply chains. In talks with US Secretary of State Marco Rubio in Manila, Foreign Minister Vivian Balakrishnan stressed America's growing trade surplus with Singapore. He says Singapore is seeking to avoid becoming lateral damage, making the point that it is not a target of Washington's tariff policy. Dr. Balakrishnan was speaking yesterday in Manila, just before the US announced the fresh tariffs. He noted that uncertainty over US levies has reinforced the need for ASEAN to deepen economic integration. HSBC is selling its Singapore life and health insurance business to Germany's Allianz in a deal worth 2.7 billion Singapore dollars. It marks another step in HSBC's drive to redeploy capital into businesses and markets where it sees stronger returns. The divestment will be a substantial windfall for HSBC, which expects to report a pre-tax gain of around $2.33 billion. The transaction is expected to close in the first half of 2027, subject to MAS approval. HSBC plans to retain Singapore as a key wealth and wholesale banking hub. Singapore's sovereign wealth fund GIC's 20-year annualized returns from its global portfolio has fallen to their lowest level since 2020. For the 20-year period that ended on March 31, 2026, the annualized US dollar nominal return of GIC's portfolio was 5.6%. After adjusting for global inflation, this figure came in at 3.4%. It comes after the 2020 low of 2.7% and follows a peak of 4.6% in 2023. GIC says it is refreshing its investment framework to navigate a changing world as geopolitical tensions, US tariffs, and market volatility slash returns.
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4: Friday and almost lunchtime. Ah, does feel good, doesn't it? I know. You've planned out the lunch menu from starters to mains to dessert to post-dessert snacks. All because, you know, it is that Friday mood kicking in. Got me Carrie Chong all the way till 1 o'clock today. Coming up, my last set of goodies, all thanks to Fushi Maison. It's worth $150 to make your home smell amazing. And of course, premium products that doesn't harm your skin in your hands when you use them. So stick around for your chance to win right here on Kiss 92. The sounds of Paloma Faith coming right up with Only Love Can Hurt Like This. This is Taylor Swift. In the meantime, good morning.

0: Take me back. Kygo and Max Manon and Take Me Back. Right here on Kiss 92. That's brand new this week. It's a Friday and thanks for joining us here on Hot Takes. Now, here's something that I'm really stoked for. Dining in the wild. Yeah, how often do you get a chance to do that? We're talking about going on a date at Bird Paradise and your chance to win this very, very special moment for you and your other half here on Kiss 92. Just head over to our Instagram at Kiss92FM. Find the post of Glenn and Angel surprising one lucky couple with an amazing day out. And in that post, in the comments, tell us what is the one Mandai Wildlife Reserve experience you'd love to try on a date. And you might just win. Contest closes 29th of July, so you got a couple of days. Get in on it right now. This is, of course, brought to you in partnership with Mandai Wildlife Reserve. Okay, coming up on the watch list, guess what? I'm going to recommend something that's not in English, nor is it in Korean. I know I'm a big fan of K-dramas and reality shows, but this time around, no. It is a language I don't speak. I don't think I'll ever learn it because I've heard how tough it is, but I watched it nonetheless and was just blown away. It is a very powerful film in German. Yeah. So stick around, find out which film this is on the watch list coming up next. Time right now, it's 11:16.
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1: KISS 92 weather.
2: All right, cloudy conditions for a big part of the day with a slight chance of rain in the afternoon. Temperature is currently 29 degrees on average outdoors.
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0: Callum Scott and Dancing on My Own are right here on Kiss 92. All the great songs in one place. Good morning. It's lunchtime pretty soon. But before we get there, though, thanks so much for joining me. It's Carrie Chong on Hot Takes. And every Friday, I recommend something to watch over the weekend.
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0: It's called The Watch List. And on my list today, a German film. Normally, I wouldn't go for it, but this is actually based on a true story, you know, and I love stories like these about the human spirit and the grit and the pain and the suffering. So the title of the movie is called 23,000 Lives. 23,000 Lives. And it was just released on Netflix about a week ago. This is a drama that tells the story of this search and rescue ship called Luventa, which was operating in the Mediterranean Sea, right? About 10 years ago, before being seized by Italian authorities. And why 23,000 lives? It is about the crew taking part in the rescue of more than 23,000 people over 16 missions. That's why. Now, this film is entirely in German, and I didn't understand a word of it. But, you know, with a lot of foreign films, you don't need to understand the language. I mean, there are subtitles, but it is the emotion and the way it was filmed that made it so compelling. And because it's based on a true story, you're kind of invested. And back in 2016, the Mediterranean had become the deadliest migration route in the world. And when Italian authorities seized the Luventa, they were accused of facilitating unauthorized entry and working with Libyan smuggling networks to arrange these handovers of people and the return of boats for reuse. So there's a lot of layers to this film. It's not just about the rescue. It's also about the politics behind. And here's the thing, right? The ship remained seized for 7 years, and that's why it took them that long, over 16 missions, to rescue all the people. Go give it a try. You might like it. It's called 23,000 Lives. It's a German film that is available to stream on Netflix right now. Kind of depressing, I know. I mean, what with the end of World Cup, right? Everyone's kind of in slums. Yeah, you're most welcome. It is a Friday, the 24th of July.
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7: These are your news headlines. I'm Joshua Vong. The United States has announced fresh tariffs on 60 trading partners, just hours before a temporary 10% blanket levy was due to expire. The new tariffs range from 10 to 12.5% and impact countries including China, Japan, South Korea, and European Union member states. China faces a 12.5% tariff rate, while nations like Canada and the UK are subject to 10% tariffs. They come after an investigation into forced labor, with Washington saying existing measures have failed to keep goods produced with forced labor out of supply chains. For Singapore, about a third of exports to the US are now subject to a new 12.5% levy. Singapore was listed among dozens of other countries that now face fresh duties of at least 10%. The US says it has had a forced labor import ban in place for nearly a century, and that it is time for its trading partners to do the same. Along with 15 other economies, Singapore is also subject to US investigations relating to policies relating to structural excess capacity and production in manufacturing sectors. Singapore has rejected suggestions that it engages in unfair trade practices, including the use of forced labor in supply chains. In talks with U.S. Secretary of State Marco Rubio in Manila, Foreign Minister Vivian Balakrishnan stressed America's growing trade surplus with Singapore. He says Singapore is seeking to avoid becoming collateral damage, making the point that it is not a target of Washington's tariff policy. Dr. Balakrishnan was speaking yesterday in Manila, just before the U.S. announced the fresh tariffs. He noted that uncertainty over U.S. levies has reinforced the need for ASEAN to deepen economic integration. HSBC is selling its Singapore life and health insurance business to Germany's Allianz in a deal worth 2.7 billion Singapore dollars. It marks another step in HSBC's drive to redeploy capital into businesses and markets where it sees stronger returns. The divestment will be a substantial windfall for HSBC, which expects to report a pre-tax gain of around $2.33 billion. The transaction is expected to close in the first half of 2027, subject to MAS approval. HSBC plans to retain Singapore as a key wealth and wholesale banking hub. Singapore's sovereign wealth fund GIC's 20-year annualized returns from its global portfolio has fallen to their lowest level since 2020. For the 20-year period that ended on March 31, 2026, the annualized US dollar nominal return of GIC's portfolio was 5.6%. After adjusting for global inflation, this figure came in at 3.4%. It comes after the 2020 low of 2.7% and follows a peak of 4.6% in 2023. GIC says it is refreshing its investment framework to navigate a changing world as geopolitical tensions, US tariffs, and market volatility slash returns.
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0: That's Anza Train right here on Kiss 92. 50 ways to say goodbye. Don't even think about it because I'm still here. It's Carrie Chong with you on a Friday. I can't believe we are, what, almost at the end of July already. And the next month, we celebrate 61. Yes. National Day. What are you doing? If you didn't get your tickets, okay, I tried balloting. No such luck. It's really tough, by the way. Well, how would you like to win them right here on Kiss 92? Because every single day, all the way till 3rd August, Yumiko has tickets on her show, The Sunset Sessions. So you could either win preview tickets or for actual day itself. It's going to be a huge show, spectacular event, 36 artists and more than 2,600 performers. So you want to be there and win those tickets right here on KISS. Okay, tune in and find out how you can get your hands on those tickets. All right, Hyrox needs no introduction. I mean, even if you're not into fitness, you would have heard of friends or family getting sucked into this fitness craze. Well, move over, Hyrox, because here comes Better We.
1: Better who?
0: Better We. Yes, 5,000 people attended this debut event, okay? Where and who's got the gall to take over Hyrox? More details when we come back in just a bit.
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2: Traffic.
0: Coming up, we got some Coldplay and Benny Blanco. This is what's happening on the roads right now. BKE towards Woodlands at Woodlands Road exit. There is a breakdown. And then you want to look out for roadworks on AYE towards Tuas after Lower Delta Road. Be safe as you drive.
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0: the world. Coldplay, right here on Kiss 92 with Viva La Vida. Good morning, it's Carrie Chong with you till 1 today. All right, Hyrox, you've heard of it. Even if you've not taken part, maybe you were a spectator. It is this global fitness phenomenon that's kind of taken over the world by storm over the last maybe 4 or 5 years. All right, move over, Hyrox, because here comes BTWE. Like, duh, what? I had to go Google. Okay, so BTWE is short for Better We. Yeah, Better We. And it is China's very own fitness competition. Yeah, China. Why am I not surprised? So more than 5,000 competitors turned up for Better We's first event last month, held in Changsha. And I'm trying to find out the difference in terms of the format, right? Well, they've got 4 modules, each pairing an 800-meter run with a cardio exercise and a strength-based movement that includes rows, sled pushes, sled pulls, burpees, erg bikes, lunges, skis, ball over wall. Okay, at this point in time, it's sounding very much like Hyrox, with the difference being the 1 km and the 800-meter run. Okay. I don't know how far this will go, but if they want to differentiate themselves, they gotta do something different, la. I mean, otherwise they're just gonna look like a copycat.
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2: These are your news headlines. I'm Joshua Vong. Sovereign Wealth Fund GIC says it will double down on investment opportunities in AI while keeping tabs on risks. Over decades of investing in tech, GIC has broadened its focus from backing what it called enablers, which create the foundation for the technology, to monetizers that build products and platforms. Its portfolio includes Anthropic, which develops popular AI tool Claude. In the years ahead, GIC sees opportunities in what it describes as adopters, as large MNCs turn to AI solutions to boost efficiency and productivity. Even so, GIC says it will watch for near-term risks such as overregulation and stretch valuations. Singapore Post has been talking to the government about state aid for its loss-making postal business. This was Chairperson Teo Swee Lian's response yesterday at the group's annual general meeting when questioned by a shareholder. She said she was not at liberty to disclose the confidential discussions until and unless the government has decided that it wants to reveal it. For the financial year ending in March, SingPost's revenue declined more than 23% on year to just over $376 million. Net profit for the period was 75% lower on year at $60.9 million. Singapore's former Foreign Minister George Yeo says ASEAN's success is tied more to its ability to stay neutral, not economic integration. This is especially crucial today, as large powers conflict regularly, and nations such as the US and China would prefer it if ASEAN was not a problem for them too. Mr. Yeo, who retired from politics after the 2011 general election, says instabilities such as border skirmishes within the region are common. The key, he says, is to not be divided. As long as the region stays whole, Singapore, which will assume the ASEAN chairmanship in 2027, will also have a buffer to rely on. The US military says it has completed its latest round of strikes on Iran, marking a 13th straight night of attacks. The US Central Command targeted Iranian military command centers, drone storage facilities, and coastal surveillance sites. It says the strikes diminish the threat Iran poses to civilian and commercial vessels transiting the Strait of Hormuz. Meanwhile, US President Donald Trump is considering a massive attack on Iran that he says would be bigger than ever before. In an interview yesterday, he said Israel would join in 2 minutes if he asked them to. And finally, Spain has declared a national emergency in the Madrid region and in the province of Avila, as several wildfires burn out of control. The measure aims to speed up the deployment of resources to fight the fires, which have so far forced 10,000 people to evacuate. A fire that broke out yesterday in Avila is spreading out of control, and residents in nearby municipalities have been ordered to stay indoors. The largest fire is on the other side of Madrid, in the province of Guadalajara, and has devastated 32,000 hectares of land in the past week.
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4: Friday! Gotta say, my favorite day of the week. More than the weekend. You know why, right? Because you got 2 days ahead of you to lepak and relax one corner or many corners, depending on how big your house is. Sunday's gotta be the saddest. But let's not go there, because for now, we have Friday. And me, Carrie Chong, with you till 1 today. If you're headed out to lunch, what's the makan looking like? What's at me? I'm blow my mind. Still come as well, my last set of goodies, all thanks to Fushi Maison. It's worth $150, that home ritual collection. Win it right here when we play Wrong Answers Only. Dua Lipa in the meantime, right here on Kiss 92.

0: Kiss 92, the sounds of Samba, something called Potential. Good afternoon, it is Carrie Chong with you for lunch today, and time to do this.
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0: All right, today's question, why do men refuse to ask for directions when lost? 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
0: All right, cloudy slightly and also some showers in the afternoon. For now, though, temperature will range between 25 and 34 degrees.
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0: Kelly Clarkson and My Life Would Suck Without You right here on Kiss 92. That is quite true. All right, today our question.
1: Wrong answers only.
0: Why do men refuse to ask for directions when lost? 8855-0920 for your chance to win my last set of home ritual goodies. That's all thanks to Fushi Maison. It's worth $150. Okay. I've got the men who are coming in fast and furious with lots of excuses. So let's run through this. Andrew says, good afternoon. They're still debating with AI which direction to take. Because of the male species' incredible humility and fear of wasting the other party's economic production. $/HR. Getting charged a navigation fee, says Lukey. Hi, Miss Chong. Because men look like nuts. Don't know how to open the mouth to ask. I like that. This one, let me see, from, Alan, who says, he's still waiting for the road to apologize and correct itself. Matt, okay, listen to this. Okay, Matt says, because if we men are lost, asking another man doesn't guarantee he knows the way either. So it will end up the lost leading the lost, right? Like the blind leading the blind. And the women would not have insisted on asking for directions if she knew the way. So no point asking women. Men don't speak animals, so can't ask animal either. Yes, that would make a lot of sense in this particular game. But what I'm saying is, right, If the man refused to ask, right, how would you know that the woman doesn't know the way? Ha, ha, ha, ha. Okay, there's a compass in a man's ego. Yeah. He didn't need to ask. He's never lost. He just took the wrong way. Okay. 8855-0920. Of course, the question that I think nobody has the answer to. Why do men refuse to ask for directions when lost? Wrong answers only. This is the game we play every single day. If you think you can beat all the answers you just heard, well, give it a shot and WhatsApp for your chance to win. It is a Friday. Yay! 24th of July.
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6: These are your news headlines. I'm Joshua Vong. Sovereign Wealth Fund GIC says it will double down on investment opportunities in AI while keeping tabs on risks. Over decades of investing in tech, GIC has broadened its focus from backing what it called enablers, which create the foundation for the technology, to monetizers that build products and platforms. Its portfolio includes Anthropic, which develops popular AI tool Claude. In the years ahead, GIC sees opportunities in what it describes as adopters, as large MNCs turn to AI solutions to boost efficiency and productivity. Even so, GIC says it will watch for near-term risks such as overregulation and stretch valuations. Singapore Post has been talking to the government about state aid for its loss-making postal business. This was Chairperson Teo Swee Lian's response yesterday at the group's annual general meeting when questioned by a shareholder. She said she was not at liberty to disclose the confidential discussions until and unless the government has decided that it wants to reveal it. For the financial year ending in March, SingPost's revenue declined more than 23% on year to just over $376 million. Net profit for the period was 75% lower on year at $60.9 million. Singapore's former Foreign Minister George Yeo says ASEAN's success is tied more to its ability to stay neutral, not economic integration. This is especially crucial today, as large powers conflict regularly, and nations such as the US and China would prefer it if ASEAN was not a problem for them too. Mr. Yeo, who retired from politics after the 2011 general election, says instabilities such as border skirmishes within the region are common. The key, he says, is to not be divided. As long as the region stays whole, Singapore, which will assume the ASEAN chairmanship in 2027, will also have a buffer to rely on. The US military says it has completed its latest round of strikes on Iran, marking a 13th straight night of attacks. The US Central Command targeted Iranian military command centers, drone storage facilities, and coastal surveillance sites. It says the strikes diminish the threat Iran poses to civilian and commercial vessels transiting the Strait of Hormuz. Meanwhile, US President Donald Trump is considering a massive attack on Iran that he says would be bigger than ever before. In an interview yesterday, he said Israel would join in 2 minutes if he asked them to. And finally, Spain has declared a national emergency in the Madrid region and in the province of Avila, as several wildfires burn out of control. The measure aims to speed up the deployment of resources to fight the fires, which have so far forced 10,000 people to evacuate. A fire that broke out yesterday in Avila is spreading out of control, and residents in nearby municipalities have been ordered to stay indoors. The largest fire is on the other side of Madrid, in the province of Guadalajara, and has devastated 32,000 hectares of land in the past week.
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0: up.
1: Right here on Kiss 92, something called Cuff It. It's Carrie Chong with you for lunch today. Afig, Afig!
2: Hello.
1: Hi. I like your name so much I called it twice. You can?
2: All right, thanks.
1: All right, so Afig, what are you up to? You're home or work or what?
2: Yeah, I'm headed to my mosque nearby.
1: For prayers. Yeah. I see. Mm-hmm. Okay, I shall not hold you back, but I got to do this first.
3: Wrong answers only.
1: So why do men refuse to ask for directions when they get lost?
2: So it's simple. I'm not lost. Basically, the destination is just in the wrong place.
1: Congratulations! Yay, yay, yay! You're walking away with that bundle of goodies. It's premium home care products from Fushi Maison. It's worth $150. I think the wifey will be quite happy with this prize, la?
2: Yeah, definitely.
1: Okay, enjoy it. And of course, have a great weekend, yeah?
2: Thank you, Kiss 92.
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1: Just two incidents to report. First up, an accident on TPE towards PIE. This is the Upper Changi Road East exit. Once again, TPE towards PIE. There's been an accident and a vehicle broken down on the PIE towards Changi after Bukit Batok East Avenue 3. Buckle up, drive safe.
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0: That's all the cereal already on Kiss 92. Stumbling in, a feeling we know all too well, I think, once upon a time. You know, after one too many drinks on a Friday or a Saturday night. Oh, I don't want to relive that because a hangover these days takes like 5 days to get over. I know, aging sucks. But seriously, if you're heading out for a couple of drinks, you know, having a good time with the friends, remember, if you drink, don't drive. All right, I am heading out of here. You know what? Thank you so much for joining me these past couple of hours in the morning as well as for lunch and having so much fun. I've got so many hilarious answers coming through for our wrong answers only question. And I think it's a question that we will never, ever have the answer to. And that's why it's the perfect question for the game. Why do men refuse to ask for directions when lost? Nobody really knows. But sit with that for a bit as you go through your day. And of course, I'll catch you on Monday, same time, 10 to 1. You have a fabulous weekend, whatever your plans are. Let me see. I do not have anything planned. Well, not much anyway. So it's always a good thing, you know, spending time with the family. Charmaine Plus coming up next. And also, we got your latest news headlines and the sounds of Red Hot Chili Peppers with something called Snow Hey-O.
1: 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Kiss, kiss, kiss.
2: Here's what happened.
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2: on the big show.
4: I don't know how a chicken would squeal.
3: It would.
5: Oh my God.
4: Okay. All right. Like that, I suppose. Okay. All right. No squealing involved. In
6: she's a chick anyway. Angel.
3: Oh, this is why go, I so. Can.
4: Okay. Okay.
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2: These are your news headlines. I'm Joshua Vong. A significant part of Singapore's exports to the US are now subject to a 12.5% levy after Washington announced fresh tariffs on 60 trading partners. Singapore was listed among dozens of countries that face duties of at least 10% after US authorities found them allegedly trading in goods produced with forced labor. The US says it has had a forced labor import ban in place for nearly a century and that it is time for its trading partners to do the same. Japan, the UK, Canada, South Korea, and Switzerland are among nations that will be subject to the new levies. Meanwhile, Singapore has rejected suggestions that it engages in unfair trade practices, including the use of forced labor in supply chains. In talks with US Secretary of State Marco Rubio in Manila, Foreign Minister Vivian Balakrishnan stressed America's growing trade surplus with Singapore. He says Singapore is seeking to avoid becoming collateral damage, making the point that it is not a target of Washington's tariff policy. Dr. Balakrishnan was speaking yesterday, just before the US announced fresh tariffs. He noted that uncertainty over US levies has reinforced the need for ASEAN to deepen economic integration. Nations around the world have described the Trump administration's latest tariffs as baseless and unjustified, but stop short of any retaliatory moves. Australia says the move is inconsistent with their free trade agreement. Trade Minister Don Farrell added that the country's measures against forced labor are among the strongest in the world. New Zealand, meanwhile, described the decision as very disappointing, but not unexpected, noting that US President Donald Trump campaigned on tariffs. Japan signaled its displeasure and is seeking reassurances that levies are in keeping with the deal it struck with the US last year. HSBC is selling its Singapore life and health insurance business to Germany's Allianz in a deal worth 2.7 billion Singapore dollars. It marks another step in HSBC's drive to redeploy capital into businesses and markets where it sees stronger returns. The divestment will be a substantial windfall for HSBC, which expects to report a pre-tax gain of around $2.33 billion. The transaction is expected to close in the first half of 2027, subject to MAS approval. HSBC plans to retain Singapore as a key wealth and wholesale banking hub. And finally, in Japan, a record of more than 1,300 public school teachers say mental health was the reason for leaving their jobs in the 2024 fiscal year. This is up almost 40% compared to the previous time a similar survey was conducted 3 years ago. The increase reflects the growing burden on educators as schools continue to face a shortage of teachers. As of April 2025, almost 9% of positions in public schools were unfilled. At the same time, there are more students with special needs, leading to an increased burden on teachers.
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3: Happy Friday. It is Charmaine Pua with you, and I'm going to be your company all the way till 4. And coming up for you on Kiss Cafe, we got the sounds of Alicia Keys, Boys Like Girls, J-Hope on the way, as well as Katy Perry, plus that new one from Malcolm Todd too. Right now, this is The Weeknd, In Your Eyes on Kiss 92.

0: just got mad. That's Malcolm Todd with I Just Got Mad here on Kiss 92. All the great songs in one place. It is Charmaine Poix with you here on Kiss Cafe, and I hope nothing's got you mad on this Friday. Maybe a little bit mad that it's not already 6 p.m. knocking off time. Well, don't worry. I'm going to get you through it. Coming up for you, I've got the sounds of some Boys Like Girls, J-Hope on the way. Plus, if you're looking for stuff to do this weekend, right? Events that you can go check out, perhaps free ones. I have plenty to share with you, okay? Either Saturday, Sunday, or even both. A little bit of arts, a little bit of culture, a little bit of heritage, and a little bit of drinks as well. If you want to find out more, you stay tuned for it. 3 to 4 p.m. is when I'm going to share our Friday forecast with you, so make sure you're here on Kiss Cafe. The time now is 1:14.
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0: There'll be thundery showers mainly over the northern, eastern and central parts of Singapore in the afternoon today. Temperature a high of 34 degrees Celsius, a low of 25.
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0: That's Renee Rapp with Leave Me Alone here on Kiss 92. All the great songs in one place. It is Charmaine Pua with you here on Kiss Cafe. And trust me, you don't want me to leave you alone because I've got prizes in store for you. Dining vouchers from GG Gastro Bar and Bistro, $100 worth. And it's the last set that I have for this week as well. So if you want to get your hands on some vouchers to enjoy Italian food at Changi City Point, then you make sure you stay tuned for that, okay? Also, I want to say congratulations to our lucky winners who've already picked up NDP tickets to go catch the preview this weekend. Congratulations to you. It's really quite hard to get your hands on those, right? So if you've just tuned in and you missed out on it, or you tried and you didn't manage to win it, don't worry. 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And she will have all the details you need for your chance to win.
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4: These are your news headlines. I'm Joshua Vong. A significant part of Singapore's exports to the US are now subject to a 12.5% levy after Washington announced fresh tariffs on 60 trading partners. Singapore was listed among dozens of countries that face duties of at least 10% after US authorities found them allegedly trading in goods produced with forced labor. The US says it has had a forced labor import ban in place for nearly a century and that it is time for its trading partners to do the same. Japan, the UK, Canada, South Korea and Switzerland are among nations that will be subject to the new levies. Meanwhile, Singapore has rejected suggestions that it engages in unfair trade practices, including the use of forced labor in supply chains. In talks with US Secretary of State Marco Rubio in Manila, Foreign Minister Vivian Balakrishnan stressed America's growing trade surplus with Singapore. He says Singapore is seeking to avoid becoming collateral damage, making the point that it is not a target of Washington's tariff policy. Dr. Balakrishnan was speaking yesterday, just before the US announced fresh tariffs. He noted that uncertainty over US levies has reinforced the need for ASEAN to deepen economic integration. Nations around the world have described the Trump administration's latest tariffs as baseless and unjustified, but stop short of any retaliatory moves. Australia says the move is inconsistent with their free trade agreement. Trade Minister Don Farrell added that the country's measures against forced labour are among the strongest in the world. New Zealand, meanwhile, described the decision as very disappointing, but not unexpected, noting that US President Donald Trump campaigned on tariffs. Japan signalled its displeasure and is seeking reassurances that levies are in keeping with the deal it struck with the US last year. HSBC is selling its Singapore life and health insurance business to Germany's Allianz in a deal worth 2.7 billion Singapore dollars. It marks another step in HSBC's drive to redeploy capital into businesses and markets where it sees stronger returns. The divestment will be a substantial windfall for HSBC, which expects to report a pre-tax gain of around $2.33 billion. The transaction is expected to close in the first half of 2027, subject to MAS approval. HSBC plans to retain Singapore as a key wealth and wholesale banking hub. And finally, in Japan, a record of more than 1,300 public school teachers say mental health was the reason for leaving their jobs in the 2024 fiscal year. This is up almost 40% compared to the previous time a similar survey was conducted 3 years ago. The increase reflects the growing burden on educators as schools continue to face a shortage of teachers. As of April 2025, almost 9% of positions in public schools were unfilled. At the same time, there are more students with special needs, leading to an increased burden on teachers.
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0: That's Why Don't We with Big Plans right here on Kiss 92. All the great songs in one place. Charmaine Pua with you here on Kiss Cafe. And if you don't have your big plans for the weekend just yet, stay on. Later with our Friday forecast, I'm going to tell you how you can explore your creative side, maybe taste some craft sakes, and also visit a place that is rarely open to public, okay? Only open to public 5 times a year maximum. So if you want to find out all the details, stay on for it, all right? In the meantime, though, if you are looking to upgrade your aircon system, don't forget to keep Mitsubishi Electric in mind because they do have a wide range of 5 ticks, excellent energy-efficient air conditioning systems. In fact, the StarMax series saves you money and also is designed for reliability and comfort of your home, making sure to effectively eliminate 99% of PM2.5 particles. Not only that, it's also one of the quietest air conditioning systems in the market and is designed for easy cleaning, so you don't always have to get people to come in to do it for you. So in case you're looking to upgrade your system at home, Mitsubishi Electric, don't forget their StarMax series, all right? Coming up real soon in the music, oh my gosh, this particular tune I remember dancing to at St. James Power Station way back when, and if you are of that era as well, you're going to love it. It's Timbaland, Carrie Hilson, The Way I Are, coming up soon on Kiss 92.
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0: A few vehicles have broken down. First, on the BKE headed towards Woodlands, it broke down after the SLE. If you're on the CTE headed towards AYE as well, another one broke down after Ang Mo Kio Avenue 5. And earlier on the PIE moving towards Tuas, another vehicle broke down after KPE ECP, and there's a congestion there until Paya Lebar Road, avoid lane 3. There's also an accident on the TPE headed towards the PIE at Upper Changi Road East exit. Hopefully that will clear up soon. Drive safe.
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0: In case you didn't know, she was just in Singapore recently to perform at a festival at Sentosa. That's Alessia Cara, Scars to Your Beautiful. It is Charmaine Pua with you here on Kiss Cafe, your company till 4 here on Kiss 92. And if you're looking forward to the next news update, or rather dreading the next news update, it is on the way for you in just a while. And the reason why I say dread is, there seems to be a lot of announcements coming out of the US once more after the World Cup wrapped up. A lot of mention about taxes, price hikes, and so on. So if you want the latest, if you want to keep up with what is going on around the world, stay tuned, okay? Your news update coming up for you at 2 p.m. right here on Kiss 92. All the great songs in one place.
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2: These are your news headlines. I'm Ahmad Akhtar. Singapore's former Foreign Minister George Yeo says ASEAN's success is tied more to its ability to stay neutral, not economic integration. This is especially crucial today as large powers conflict regularly, and nations such as the US and China would prefer it if ASEAN was not a problem for them too. Mr. Yeo, who retired from politics after the 2011 general election, says instabilities such as border skirmishes within the region are common. The key, he says, is to not be divided as long as the region stays whole. Singapore, which will assume ASEAN chairmanship in 2027, will also have a buffer to rely on. Singapore's sovereign wealth fund, GIC, says it will step up investments in artificial intelligence while remaining cautious about the risks. The fund says it sees growing opportunities as multinational companies adopt AI to improve efficiency and productivity. GIC's portfolio already includes AI firm Anthropic, the developer of the Claude chatbot. It says its investment strategy has evolved from backing companies that build AI infrastructure to those creating AI products and platforms. But GIC warns it will continue monitoring risks, including overregulation and high valuations. Asian stocks fell after a Wall Street sell-off fueled fresh doubts over the payoff from massive investment in artificial intelligence. The MSCI Asia-Pacific Index dropped 1%, with markets in Japan and South Korea both falling more than 2%. As of 9 a.m. Singapore time, S&P 500 futures held steady. Technology stocks remained under pressure after Alphabet fell 7.1% on plans to increase AI spending, while Tesla slumped 15% after disappointing profits. Investor sentiment was also hit by rising oil prices after U.S. President Donald Trump threatened to escalate tensions with Iran, fueling concerns over inflation and interest rates. Leaders of India's youth-led cockroach movement are set to meet government ministers today as both sides try to resolve weeks of protests over leaked national examination papers. The talks come after activist Sonam Wangchuk ended a 26-day hunger strike, raising hopes of a breakthrough. However, organizers say nationwide demonstrations will continue until wider reforms are made to the examination system. Authorities have also shut 17 Delhi metro stations and imposed restrictions in parts of the capital. The number of tankers crossing the Strait of Hormuz fell to just one yesterday, the lowest level in more than 2 months. New Giant, which is loaded with 2 million barrels of Iraqi Basra crude, exited the strait yesterday and is due to arrive in China by mid-August. A day earlier, just three vessels crossed the strategic waterway. No ships entered the strait yesterday. This comes as the U.S. military completed a 13th straight night of strikes on Iran. U.S. forces say its attacks on Iranian sites further diminish Tehran's threat to civilian and commercial vessels transiting Hormuz.
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0: Everybody. 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
3: I'm going to take you all the way till 4 here on Kiss Cafe. It's Charmaine Pua with you with the sounds of Ed Sheeran coming up. Bruno Mars on the way. One Republic, Body Rockers and more. Plus, a chance for you to score a prize. So stay tuned for it. First, though, it's Jason Derulo together with Lil Mix, Secret Love Song on Kiss 92. When you-

0: That's Wasa with Good Goodbye right here on Kiss 92. All the great songs in one place. It is Charmaine Pua with you here on Kiss Cafe. And this hour, I'm going to have coming up for you dining vouchers from GG Gastrobar and Bistro. $100 to be won. And it's the very last one that I have for the week as well. So don't forget to give it a go. Make sure you stay tuned here to Kiss Cafe. In addition, if you are currently dating or maybe you are married and you always plan a date night, you want to surprise your spouse with something fun, well, we have something planned for you. A chance to dine on the wild side, okay? So if you're a little tired of the same old kind of dates, you want something a little bit different, I got that sorted for you. Stay tuned to find out what it's all about and how you could win it. From us here on Kiss 92. 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
0: There'll be thundery showers mainly over the northern, eastern and central parts of Singapore in the afternoon today. Temperature a high of 34 degrees Celsius, a low of 25.
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0: That's Body Rockers, I Like the Way, right here on Kiss 92. All the great songs in one place. It is Charmaine Pua with you here on Kiss Cafe, and maybe you find that dating in Singapore can be a little bit tiring. You know, it's the same old kind of date nights. Just go to a nice restaurant, dress up a bit, have a bit of wine, and you want something a little bit different. You want an activity. You want something memorable, right? If you are looking to shake up your next date night, we have a chance for you to do exactly that. A chance for you to dine with your date in the wild at Bird Paradise worth more than $200. Now, if you want to find out what exactly this could entail, you can head to our Instagram, Kiss92FM. There is a pinned post of Glenn and Angel surprising one lucky couple with an amazing day out. They met penguins at Bird Paradise. They fed rhinos at Night Safari as well, and they even stayed at Mandai Rainforest Resort. So if you want to dine with your date in the wild, all you have to do is just check out their Instagram post and put in the comments, what is that one Mandai Wildlife Reserve experience that you would love to try on a date? Get your entries in by next Wednesday, 29th July, by 11:59 p.m. and you just might be the lucky one to win this prize. 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
4: 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They've even set up a website tracker for this. It's called the Pentagon Pizza Index. 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
7: These are your news headlines. I'm Ahmad Akhtar. Singapore's former Foreign Minister George Yeo says ASEAN's success is tied more to its ability to stay neutral, not economic integration. This is especially crucial today as large powers conflict regularly, and nations such as the US and China would prefer it if ASEAN was not a problem for them too. Mr. Yeo, who retired from politics after the 2011 general election, says instabilities such as border skirmishes within the region are common. The key, he says, is to not be divided as long as the region stays whole. Singapore, which will assume ASEAN chairmanship in 2027, will also have a buffer to rely on. Singapore's sovereign wealth fund, GIC, says it will step up investments in artificial intelligence while remaining cautious about the risks. The fund says it sees growing opportunities as multinational companies adopt AI to improve efficiency and productivity. GIC's portfolio already includes AI firm Anthropic, the developer of the Claude chatbot. It says its investment strategy has evolved from backing companies that build AI infrastructure to those creating AI products and platforms. But GIC warns it will continue monitoring risks, including overregulation and high valuations. Asian stocks fell after a Wall Street sell-off fueled fresh doubts over the payoff from massive investment in artificial intelligence. The MSCI Asia Pacific Index dropped 1%, with markets in Japan and South Korea both falling more than 2%. As of 9 a.m. Singapore time, S&P 500 futures held steady. Technology stocks remained under pressure after Alphabet fell 7.1% on plans to increase AI spending, while Tesla slumped 15% after disappointing profits. Investor sentiment was also hit by rising oil prices after U.S. President Donald Trump threatened to escalate tensions with Iran, fueling concerns over inflation and interest rates. Leaders of India's youth-led cockroach movement are set to meet government ministers today as both sides try to resolve weeks of protests over leaked national examination papers. The talks come after activist Sonam Wangchuk ended a 26-day hunger strike, raising hopes of a breakthrough. However, organizers say nationwide demonstrations will continue until wider reforms are made to the examination system. Authorities have also shut 17 Delhi metro stations and imposed restrictions in parts of the capital. The number of tankers crossing the Strait of Hormuz fell to just one yesterday, the lowest level in more than 2 months. New Giant, which is loaded with 2 million barrels of Iraqi Basra crude, exited the strait yesterday and is due to arrive in China by mid-August. A day earlier, just three vessels crossed the strategic waterway. No ships entered the strait yesterday. This comes as the U.S. military completed a 13th straight night of strikes on Iran. U.S. forces say its attacks on Iranian sites further diminished Tehran's threat to civilian and commercial vessels transiting Hormuz.
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0: That's Olivia Rodrigo, Deja Vu, here on Kiss 92. All the great songs in one place. It is Charmaine Pouin with you here on Kiss Cafe, and it's Deja Vu once more. Four times it's already happened this week, and this is the fifth. I'm giving away $100 worth of dining vouchers from GG Gastro Bar and Bistro. Now, they're located at Changi City Point, right? So if you're in the area, definitely pop by to check it out. They celebrate authentic Italian flavors on their menu in a very elegant and welcoming setting. 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It's GIGI_gastrobar_and_bistro. I know it is such a mouthful, but just Google it, okay? GG Gastro Bar and Bistro. 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I'm going to make it so easy for you on this Friday. Tell me, fill in the blank, okay? GG what and bistro. So easy, right? Send in your answer together with your full name and your email address, and I could call you up in just a bit to get that prize to you. Happy Friday!
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0: Let's take a look at the roads. A few vehicles have broken down. First, on the BKE headed towards PIE, it broke down after Mandai Road. SLE headed towards CTE as well. Another one broke down before Woodlands Avenue 2. And on the PIE, moving towards Tuas, another one at Clementi Exit. It broke down there. If you see anything else on the roads you think I need to warn others about, feel free to send it my way when it's safe. WhatsApp me, 88550920.
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8: 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Hope you love it.

0: Hope you're enjoying the tune so far here on Kiss 92. All the great songs in one place. It is Charmaine Pua with you here on Kiss Cafe, giving away the goodies. My very, very last set of these vouchers from this Italian joint at Changi City Point, $100 worth. On the line with me right now is Jaws. Jaws, whereabouts in Singapore are you right now?
1: Well, I'm now at the east side.
0: Oh, okay. Are you just done with lunch or are you heading somewhere special?
1: No, done with lunch. So, resting for a while.
0: I see. Any good recommendations for lunch that you had?
1: Oh, mine is just a fast food. So, just a KFC.
0: All right. Simple food just to, you know, fill your tummy for the day. But I've got something really special for you. I've got $100 worth of dining vouchers. If you can just fill in the blank for me, Joes. Gigi What and Bistro.
1: Gastro Bar.
0: Gastro Bar. Yes, it is. And it's in the east as well over at Changi City Point. So congratulations, Joes. Prize is yours.
1: Thank you. Kiss 92.
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4: 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All right. Like that, I suppose. 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All right. No squealing involved in
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2: These are your news headlines. I'm Ahmad Akhtar. U.S. President Donald Trump has vowed major military punishment against Iran and its Houthi allies after two Saudi oil tankers were attacked in the Red Sea. Mr. Trump warned that Iran would be held responsible for any further Houthi strikes and said he was considering additional military action. His threat came as the U.S. carried out a 13th consecutive night of airstrikes on Iran. The latest escalation has raised concerns over inflation, shipping costs, and the global economic outlook. Brent crude rose more than 6%, climbing above $100 a barrel for the first time since May. Meanwhile, the number of tankers crossing the Straits of Hormuz fell to just one yesterday, the lowest level in more than 2 months. The new giant, carrying 2 million barrels of Iraqi Basra crude, was the only tanker to leave the strait and is due to arrive in China by mid-August. A day earlier, just three vessels had crossed the strategic waterway. U.S. forces say the attacks are aimed at reducing Tehran's ability to threaten civilian and commercial shipping through the Strait of Hormuz. The United States has announced fresh tariffs on 60 trading partners just hours before a temporary 10% blanket levy was due to expire. The new tariffs range from 10 to 12.5% and impact countries including China, Japan, South Korea, and EU member states. China faces a 12.5% tariff rate, while nations like Canada and the UK are subject to 10% tariffs. They come after an investigation into forced labor, with Washington saying existing measures have failed to keep goods produced with forced labor out of supply chains. Meanwhile, Singapore will face a 12.5% tariff on around one-third of its exports to the United States. The levy follows a U.S. investigation which concluded Singapore had failed to effectively enforce a ban on goods made with forced labor. The tariff took effect at 12:01 p.m. Singapore time today. Singapore has rejected claims that it engages in unfair trade practices or condones forced labor in its supply chains. Furthermore, Foreign Minister Vivian Balakrishnan says there is no technical or economic basis for imposing tariffs on Singapore. HSBC is selling its Singapore life and health insurance business to Germany's Allianz in a deal worth 2.7 billion Singapore dollars. It marks another step in HSBC's drive to redeploy capital into businesses and markets where it sees stronger returns. The divestment will be a substantial windfall for HSBC, which expects to report a pre-tax gain of about $2.33 billion. The transaction is expected to close in the first half of 2027, subject to MAS approval. HSBC plans to retain Singapore as a key wealth and wholesale banking hub.
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3: Gonna take you all the way till 4 p.m. here on Kiss Cafe on this Friday, and I hope you're having a great one so far. Still to come, I do have your Friday forecast on the way for you this hour, so if you're looking for things to do this weekend, Tanjung Pagar District Park. Well, many things happening there, and I'll tell you more in just a while. Stay tuned for it. Right now, this is Pink, a song called Trustfall, and it's right here on Kiss 92. All the great songs in one place.

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1: It is Charmaine Pua with you here on Kiss Cafe with your Friday forecast. And for the sake of sake once more, we're going to gather this time at Sake Rama 2026. Now, it is Singapore's first ever dedicated craft sake festival, and it's happening this weekend, both 25th and 26th of July at 37 Tanjung Pagar Distri Park. And it's happening from 12 noon to 10 p.m. on both days. We're talking about over 100 different bold experimental craft sake from Japan, the US, France, even Singapore's own Orchid Sake Brewery. Yes, we have a sake brewery right here in Singapore as well. And you will get to sip on wild botanical-infused sakes, experiments with hops, fizz as well, that will definitely tease your palate. And there's also going to be live DJs, interactive games, masterclasses, performances on-site. Plus, there's also going to be food available for purchase on-site too. So get your entry by purchasing a ticket at $38. Now, it comes with a complimentary 80ml pour of sake, and after that, you get to purchase tasting tokens at $5 each. Sake Rama is located at 37 Tanjung Pagar Distri Park. It's exactly where the new Cantonment MRT station is on the Circle Line. And I would highly recommend that you take a train there, not just to check out the station, but because there's actually really quite a fair bit happening in that area over this weekend. I'm going to share more soon. In fact, the next place I recommend is right next door. In the meantime, though, find out more details about this craft sake festival on their website, Sake Rama SG. That's SAKERAMA.SG. It's now 3:16.
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5: It's Professor Owl Kim here. Have you ever wondered how some of our favorite neighborhoods in Singapore got their names? Geylang comes from the word kilang, or factory. Lavender is actually not named after the flower, but a street in London. And Punggol means throwing sticks at trees to harvest fruit. Huh. Okay, in that case, remember that punggoling in public parks is illegal, okay? Don't be late. Your next lesson with Kim starts tonight at 8.
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2: 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However, this is false. 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
1: There'll be thundery showers, mainly over the northern, eastern and central parts of Singapore in the afternoon today. Temperature a high of 34 degrees Celsius, a low of 25.
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1: It's Romaine Pua with you here on Kiss Cafe. Told you about Sake Rama 2026 happening at 37 Tanjung Pagar District Park this weekend. And it seems like this is a very, very good area to be in this weekend because tomorrow as well, on the 25th of July, the Singapore Art Museum or SAM Art Carnival is happening at SAM at Tanjung Pagar District Park too. Actually, I don't know whether they call it SAM or just SAM lah, but for one day only to celebrate the Singapore Art Museum's 30th anniversary, they are throwing a giant one-day party from 10 a.m. to 5 p.m. And this is where you get full complimentary entry to all current exhibitions. There's also going to be hands-on craft stations. You can try cyanotype printing, punch needling, or even spray painting. There's also guided tours and family-friendly carnival games and a smoke and bubble magic show planned for you as well. So if you head down, make sure you try your best to tick off all the activities you've tried on your festival passport. And you can even score free artwork sticker packs and sweet treats. Admission to the art carnival is completely free, although I would recommend you take public transport, especially since there seems to be quite a fair bit going on at Tanjung Pagar District Park that weekend with Sake Rama and with this as well. Now, this area is located right opposite the newly opened Cantonment MRT station on the Circle Line, so that's a good way to go explore the Circle Line this weekend as well. Find out more about the Singapore Art Museum's Art Carnival on their website. 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
4: These are your news headlines. I'm Ahmad Akhtar. U.S. President Donald Trump has vowed major military punishment against Iran and its Houthi allies after two Saudi oil tankers were attacked in the Red Sea. Mr. Trump warned that Iran would be held responsible for any further Houthi strikes and said he was considering additional military action. His threat came as the U.S. carried out a 13th consecutive night of airstrikes on Iran. The latest escalation has raised concerns over inflation, shipping costs, and the global economic outlook. Brent crude rose more than 6%, climbing above $100 a barrel for the first time since May. Meanwhile, the number of tankers crossing the Straits of Hormuz fell to just one yesterday, the lowest level in more than 2 months. The new giant, carrying 2 million barrels of Iraqi Basra crude, was the only tanker to leave the strait and is due to arrive in China by mid-August. A day earlier, just three vessels had crossed the strategic waterway. U.S. forces say the attacks are aimed at reducing Tehran's ability to threaten civilian and commercial shipping through the Strait of Hormuz. The United States has announced fresh tariffs on 60 trading partners just hours before a temporary 10% blanket levy was due to expire. The new tariffs range from 10 to 12.5% and impact countries including China, Japan, South Korea, and EU member states. China faces a 12.5% tariff rate, while nations like Canada and the UK are subject to 10% tariffs. They come after an investigation into forced labor, with Washington saying existing measures have failed to keep goods produced with forced labor out of supply chains. Meanwhile, Singapore will face a 12.5% tariff on around one-third of its exports to the United States. The levy follows a U.S. investigation which concluded Singapore had failed to effectively enforce a ban on goods made with forced labor. The tariff took effect at 12:01 p.m. Singapore time today. Singapore has rejected claims that it engages in unfair trade practices or condones forced labor in its supply chains. Furthermore, Foreign Minister Vivian Balakrishnan says there is no technical or economic basis for imposing tariffs on Singapore. HSBC is selling its Singapore life and health insurance business to Germany's Allianz in a deal worth 2.7 billion Singapore dollars. It marks another step in HSBC's drive to redeploy capital into businesses and markets where it sees stronger returns. The divestment will be a substantial windfall for HSBC, which expects to report a pre-tax gain of about $2.33 billion. The transaction is expected to close in the first half of 2027, subject to MAS approval. HSBC plans to retain Singapore as a key wealth and wholesale banking hub.
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1: It is Charmaine Pua with you here on Kiss Cafe, and we are just a little more than 2 weeks away from National Day, and I hope that you've already got the feels of the red and white. In fact, if you really want to soak it in, how about packing a picnic mat and heading to the National Day Astana Open House happening this Sunday, 26th of July. And it's a very rare occasion, okay? Because the Astana, it's only open for visitors for a maximum of 5 days a year. And this Sunday, 9:30 a.m. to 8 p.m., entry to the grounds is free for all Singaporean citizens and PRs. 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And if you want to visit the Astana Villa on a self-guided tour, you can as well for a nominal fee of just $2 per adult or child above the age of 4 if you are a Singaporean citizen or PR. If you're a tourist, it's going to cost you a little bit more. And all proceeds will go towards the President's Challenge beneficiaries. If you want to find out more about the program, how to book a heritage tour, you want to perhaps check out FAQ on what you're allowed to bring in or what you are banned from bringing, find out more on this website, astana.gov.sg.

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0: as we have Sophie and the Giants as well all night. And it's right here on Kiss 92. All the great songs in one place. It is Charmaine Pois with you here on Kiss Cafe. And I hope you're having a great Friday afternoon so far. And if you're looking forward to the weekend and you missed out on any of the recommendations I had for you earlier on, not to worry. You can follow me on the Kiss Cafe podcast. It will be up later at about 4 o'clock. So definitely check that out there. Okay. Very exciting stuff happening this weekend. Also, exciting stuff happening next week as well. We're going to be giving out cheesecake. If you want to find out where, what time it is, who's going to be there, make sure you tune into Kiss 92, all right? To find out how we're going to celebrate Cheesecake Day together. And we'll get you more details as it gets closer to the date. For now, though, it's about time for me to head on out of here to enjoy my weekend as well. And you stay tuned, because coming up next to keep you company on the Sunset Sessions is Yumiko Kayahara, and she's going to take you all the way till 8. So keep it tuned to Kiss 92.
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2: These are your news headlines. I'm Ahmad Akhtar. Traffic through the Straits of Hormuz has fallen to its lowest level in more than 2 months as tensions between the United States and Iran continue to escalate. Just one oil tanker crossed the strategic waterway yesterday. The new giant, which carried 2 million barrels of Iraqi Basra crude, was the only vessel to leave the strait and is due to reach China by mid-August. A day earlier, just three tankers made the crossing. The slowdown came after U.S. President Donald Trump threatened Iran and its Houthi allies with major military punishment following attacks on two Saudi oil tankers in the Red Sea. The U.S. also carried out a 13th consecutive night of strikes on Iran. Meanwhile, gold prices extended their decline as rising oil prices and escalating tensions in the Middle East fueled expectations of further U.S. interest rate hikes. Spot gold fell about 0.5% to just above $4,030 an ounce after dropping 2% in the previous session. Brent crude climbed above $100 a barrel for the first time since May. Across the causeway, three men have been arrested in Johor for allegedly stealing electricity to run a cryptocurrency mining operation across four premises. Police say the syndicate had operated for about a month in Johor Bahru, Iskandar Puteri and Kulai. According to investigators, the group bypassed electricity meters to power the mining machines without paying electricity bills. Police seized 71 mining machines. They estimate the operation mined cryptocurrency worth up to 100,000 ringgit in a month. South Korea will require hidden camera detection systems to be installed in public toilets under a new law passed by the National Assembly. The amendment expands existing safety requirements, which already include emergency bells, and also requires local authorities to regularly inspect the equipment. The change follows continued reports of covert filming in public restrooms. Authorities have carried out routine inspections using camera detection equipment after they detected over 1,400 illegal filming cases in public toilets between 2021 and 2023. Vietnam is proposing new restrictions that would prevent children under 16 from posting, commenting, or reacting on social media. Accounts for under-16s would have to be registered through a parent or legal guardian who would also supervise what their children view and how much time they spend online. Platforms must verify users' ages, provide the highest level of privacy protection for child accounts, and block access to content involving violence, pornography, gambling, drugs, and suicide. The draft proposals also include a 60-minute daily limit on online gaming.
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4: Oh yes, would you look at that? You and I, we did it hand in hand. We are finally at the end of the week already. Yes, happy Friday. Now, I'm going to be yours all the way till 8 p.m. and stick around because, well, Friday means it is going to be your very last chance to try and win these prizes off my hands. Now, first up, how about an afternoon tea for four packs, which is worth over $190 at Lobby Lounge at the Westin. I've also got my very last set of $150 worth of vouchers for the crispiest cookies you'll find in Singapore at Kex Society. Now stick around to find out how you can win, and I promise in just a bit we will be celebrating that the weekend has begun. But hold your horses, because right now let's kick off this hour. It is Neon Trees with Everybody Talks right here on Kiss 92. All the great songs in one place.

0: That's Brent Faiyaz with Other Side right here on Kiss 92. All the great songs in one place. Hello, happy Friday, and yes, welcome to the end of the week. It's Miko, gonna be yours all the way till 8 p.m. And pinky promise, okay, in maybe about an hour or two, we are gonna be celebrating the start of your weekend. And of course, today being a Friday, of course, you can start planning what to do this weekend as well, whether it's by yourself, with your family, or even with your friends. I do have a list of, activities you can look forward to here in Singapore. So stick around for that list. Right now, back to the music. I've got the sounds of Louis Capaldi and Imagine Dragons on the playlist next. It's 4:14. Good afternoon.
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3: Kiss 92 weather.
0: Temperatures reaching a possible high of 34 degrees. Right now, it feels like 30 degrees outside. And you can expect thundery showers, mainly over the northern, eastern and central parts of Singapore this late afternoon.
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0: Scratching your head, wondering what can you do this weekend? Well, I've got your back.
1: What is it you do, you know, on the weekend?
2: Where to go this weekend?
0: All right, so it seems like a lot of things is indeed happening this weekend here in Singapore. Now, first up, all because we are leading up to National Day. You've got the very famous Istana Open House. It is back, and it will be giving families a very, very rare chance to explore the grounds of the official residence of the Singapore president, right? So, a couple of family-friendly activities you can look forward to. For example, exclusive tour to get behind the scenes of the Istana. Now, entry is free for Singaporeans and PRs, but of course, for travelers, there is going to be a fee of $20 an adult and $10 a child. Now, entry aside, you know, of course, as you know, it can be obtained on site. Do remember to head over early to get the best spot, okay? Now, this is happening on 26th of July from 9:30 a.m. to 8 p.m., of course, only at the Istana. Now, if you do love to get, you know, your race game on for F1, this is where you can actually get up close to F1 cars and race simulators at the Formula One exhibition. So, this is going to be near the Gardens by the Bay MRT Plaza. It is already happening from now all the way till 18th of July. Different timings as well, right, for different activities. And it's going to be super exciting because it is the Asian debut that is here in Singapore, celebrating 76 years of F1 history. So now you know what to do this weekend. Now back to the music. I've got the sounds of Demi Lovato and 5 Seconds of Summer on the way, together with news headlines as well. It's Friday, the 24th of July.
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6: These are your news headlines. I'm Ahmad Akhtar. Traffic through the Straits of Hormuz has fallen to its lowest level in more than 2 months as tensions between the United States and Iran continue to escalate. Just one oil tanker crossed the strategic waterway yesterday. The new giant, which carried 2 million barrels of Iraqi Basra crude, was the only vessel to leave the strait and is due to reach China by mid-August. A day earlier, just 3 tankers made the crossing. The slowdown came after U.S. President Donald Trump threatened Iran and its Houthi allies with major military punishment following attacks on 2 Saudi oil tankers in the Red Sea. The U.S. also carried out a 13th consecutive night of strikes on Iran. Meanwhile, gold prices extended their decline as rising oil prices and escalating tensions in the Middle East fueled expectations of further U.S. interest rate hikes. Spot gold fell about 0.5% to just above $4,030 an ounce after dropping 2% in the previous session. Brent crude climbed above $100 a barrel for the first time since May. Across the causeway, 3 men have been arrested in Johor for allegedly stealing electricity to run a cryptocurrency mining operation across 4 premises. Police say the syndicate had operated for about a month in Johor Bahru, Iskandar Puteri and Kulai. According to investigators, the group bypassed electricity meters to power the mining machines without paying electricity bills. Police seized 71 mining machines. They estimate the operation mined cryptocurrency worth up to 100,000 ringgit in a month. South Korea will require hidden camera detection systems to be installed in public toilets under a new law passed by the National Assembly. The amendment expands existing safety requirements, which already include emergency bells, and also requires local authorities to regularly inspect the equipment. The change follows continued reports of covert filming in public restrooms. Authorities have carried out routine inspections using camera detection equipment after they detected over 1,400 illegal filming cases in public toilets between 2021 and 2023. Vietnam is proposing new restrictions that would prevent children under 16 from posting, commenting, or reacting on social media. Accounts for under-16s would have to be registered through a parent or legal guardian who would also supervise what their children view and how much time they spend online. Platforms must verify users' ages, provide the highest level of privacy protection for child accounts, and block access to content involving violence, pornography, gambling, drugs, and suicide. The draft proposals also include a 60-minute daily limit on online gaming.
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And that's Ellie and AJ with Potential Breakup Song right here in KISS 92. All the great songs in one place. It's Miko. And if you're still scratching

0: And that's 5 seconds of summer with Youngblood right here in KISS 92. All the great songs in one place. It's Miko. And by now, you must already know that K-pop, right? Whether it is a boy band or a girl group, it has been taking the world by storm the last two decades or so. Now, these are real people we're talking about standing on stage, right? Performing live, you attending their concerts. And I gotta say, it is worth it, right? Because especially if you do relate to their music, you love the dance moves and their style. Now, you wouldn't believe me, but I'm going to be sharing this with you. A virtual K-pop boy band, they will be performing the first Singapore show here in October. I know, it is so crazy. So apparently, this virtual boy band, they're known as PLAVE, like P-L-A-V-E, and they are made up of two-dimensional avatars powered by human performers whose identities remain secret, which means, you may never ever tell or know who is the real human behind this virtual character. And I'm looking at this now because it is a real article on StraitsTimes.com under the live entertainment section, okay? So it has blown my mind away. Apparently, this is taking place at the Expo, 17th of October, right? Now, thinking about it, would you really go and take a look at this virtual boy band play? I don't know. You go look at this article and look at this imagery that they have posted up as well, and let me know what you think, all right? Now, back to the music. I've got the sounds of Teddy Swims, a brand new one called Breakup in Reverse, and another from Harry Styles.
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0: Heavy traffic situation on the CTE. This is headed towards SLE, just between Ang Mo Kio Avenue 3 and Brattle Road. Also, one report of broken down vehicles spotted on the AYE. This one is headed towards MCE at Jalan Boon Lay entrance. In the meantime, please buckle up and drive safe.
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0: And that's Harry Styles with Aperture right here on KISS 92. All the great songs in one place. It's Umiko. And of course, in the next hour, we are going to be doing the great debate. And it's going to be your very last chance to try and win the afternoon tea set from me for 4 packs to enjoy. Okay, so you got to stay close to find out the full question. Now, this is the biggest hint I can give you. Something to do with dress code. Yeah. So if you want the full question, you can also check out our Instagram page. Just look for at KISS92FM. And I've reposted that story on mine as well at yumiko.kayahara. If not, well, God, stay tuned for the full question, okay? Also, news headlines on the way to keep you updated on what's been happening around the world and in Singapore. Stay.
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2: These are your news headlines. I'm Ahmad Akhtar. Singapore says there is no economic justification for new U.S. tariffs and is continuing to press Washington for an exemption. Speaking in Manila, Foreign Minister Vivian Balakrishnan said Singapore has made clear that the United States enjoys a growing trade surplus with the Republic. He also rejected allegations that Singapore engages in unfair trade practices, including the use of forced labor in supply chains. His remarks came before the United States announced tariffs of between 10 and 12.5% on 60 trading partners. Dr. Balakrishnan added the uncertainty has strengthened the case for deeper ASEAN economic integration. Tighter U.S. visa rules are raising concerns among some Singaporean students planning to study in America. The new rules, due to take effect in September, will replace open-ended periods of stay with fixed terms of up to 4 years. Students seeking extensions will have to undergo background checks, submit biometrics, and pay filing fees. U.S. Homeland Security data shows there were more than 4,200 Singaporean students studying in the U.S. as of September 2025. Education consultants say families are asking more questions, but applications have remained largely unchanged. A 70-year-old man has pleaded guilty to sexually abusing 11 children who were between the ages of 5 and 10 years old when the abuse began. The offences spanned more than 3 decades and involved his daughter, 2 granddaughters, 4 nieces and 4 children who attended his tuition and enrichment classes. He admitted to 10 charges, including rape, sexual assault by penetration and child sexual abuse offences. Prosecutors describe him as a danger to children and are seeking up to 36 years of jail. The 70-year-old's identity is protected by a gag order to safeguard the victims' identities. In world news, Spain has declared its first national emergency after raging wildfires near Madrid and the neighboring province of Avila forced over 10,000 people to evacuate. The government said multiple fires, adverse weather, and the scale of the response required had made firefighting efforts increasingly complex. More than 100,000 hectares across Spain have already been destroyed this year, matching the country's average annual total over the past decade. The fires have claimed 13 lives, making 2026 one of Spain's deadliest wildfire seasons in decades. Leaders of India's youth-led cockroach movement are set to meet government ministers today as both sides try to resolve weeks of protests over leaked national examination papers. The talks come after activist Sonam Wangchuk ended a 26-day hunger strike, raising hopes of a breakthrough. However, organizers say nationwide demonstrations will continue until wider reforms are made to the examination system. Authorities have also shut 17 Delhi metro stations and imposed restrictions in parts of the capital.
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2: Australian national team footballer Christian Volpato has allegedly tested positive for cocaine after being stopped twice for speeding in Sydney on the same night. The 22-year-old midfielder, who featured in 3 of the Socceroos' 4 World Cup matches, was first pulled over for allegedly travelling between 86 and 94 kilometres an hour in a 60 zone. A roadside breath test was negative, but when police stopped him again around 2 hours later for driving 109 kilometres an hour in the same 60 zone, an oral fluid test allegedly returned a positive result for cocaine. Police say inquiries are continuing with a secondary oral fluid sample sent for further analysis. In motorsports news, the Malaysian Grand Prix could return to the Formula One calendar as a replacement race in the 2026 season. According to Reuters, Malaysia's Sepang circuit is being considered after hopes of rescheduling the Bahrain Grand Prix faded amid renewed conflict in the region. The Bahrain and Saudi Arabian Grand Prix, originally scheduled for April, were called off because of the Iran war. Efforts to reschedule Bahrain had appeared promising before tensions escalated again. Reuters reports Sepang is among several replacement options with a potential slot between the Azerbaijan Grand Prix in Baku on September the 26th and the Singapore Grand Prix on October the 11th. Malaysia's youth and sports minister has confirmed the country is being considered as a replacement host. And that's your sports update. I'm Ahmad Akhtar.
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5: Oh yes, happy Friday and welcome to the end of the week. Now, Pinky Promise, in just a bit, you will be able to start celebrating the weekend, okay? So hang in there with me. Gonna be yours all the way till 8 p.m. And in this hour, well, we are gonna be doing the great debate. And up for grabs is my very last set of this afternoon tea for four packs, which is worth over $190 at Lobby Lounge at the Westin. Now, here is the question for today. Listen carefully. What is the most confusing dress code you've ever seen or have been given to you? What event was it for? And tell me the story. Now, trust me, I've had so many stories today. I cannot wait to share them with you. But think about yours and send it to me via WhatsApp 8855-0920 and I'll share yours in a bit. Right now, let's kick off your evening. It is Ray featuring Hans Zimmer with Click Click Symphony right here in Kiss 92. All the great songs in one place. Did you

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0: Heavy traffic situation on the PIE. This is headed towards Changi, just between KPE and Thompson Road. You've also got a broken down vehicle on the PIE headed towards Changi. This one is after Bedok North Avenue 3. And one more broken down vehicle spotted on the KJE headed towards BKE right after Sungai Tengah Road. In the meantime, please buckle up and drive safe.
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5: You must think that I'm stupid. You must think that I'm a fool. You must think that I'm new to this. But I have seen this song before.

0: That's Estelle featuring Kanye West with American Boy right here on Kiss 92. All the great songs in one place. It's Miko. And if you do love a really good way of spending your afternoon, why not take a look at the afternoon tea? Yes, so this is happening at Lobby Lounge at the Westin. And they've got a new Singapore-inspired afternoon tea time experience. I do love the name. It is called Lim Teh by The Bay. Very, very interesting. Now, this is priced at $48 plus per pax. It does include a free flow coffee and tea and your local favorites like Teh O and Teh C as well. Online, just look for them, lobbyloungesingapore.com, okay? Right now, up for grabs, I do have this for four packs, which is worth over $190. But to win this off my hands, the very last prize I've got, of course, well, you and I, we have to be a part of this.
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0: All right, so you wouldn't believe me, but today alone, I've already had three conversations with three different people about the most confusing dress codes they have ever received. I know, so I thought about it, right? Let's make it into a question. So what's the most confusing dress code you've ever seen or been given, right? So what event was it for? Tell me the story and let's have a good laugh about it. Send it my way. Via WhatsApp 8855-0920, and who knows, you could be my lucky winner. Best of luck. It's 5:18. Good evening.
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0: Heavy traffic situation on the KJE. This one is headed towards BKE at the BKE Woodlands exit. You've also got broken down vehicle on the same spot on KJE headed towards BKE. This one is after Sungai Tengah Road. And one more broken down vehicle spotted on the PIE headed towards Tuas at Adam Road entrance. In the meantime, please buckle up and drive safe.
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0: That's Adele with Rolling in the Deep right here in Kiss 92. All the great songs in one place. It's Miko, and well, we were just in the middle of this.
1: The Great Debate.
2: Fire up the mic. Let's go.
0: All right, so the question for today is all about the most confusing dress code you've ever seen or been given. Okay, so what event was it for? Share the story with me. And chiming through via WhatsApp, I've got this one from John. And John says, I'm always confused by smart casual dress code. I thought it's okay as long as I casually dressed, looking smart. I don't think I'm that dumb, but it's kind of like a blur line between business casual and smart casual. Basically, office wear that serves both. Now, I feel like I'm confused, okay? Because, John, you have a point, okay? What is smart casual? I don't even know whether it's a real thing, right? Because casual is just casual wear, right? Where you come in a t-shirt, but maybe a smart casual is where you have a blazer? Yeah, that's like a big question mark, right? All right, so I promised I was going to share with you the inspiration behind my question for today. So earlier this morning, I had a friend of mine who told me that she cannot understand why her new company told her that on her very first day at work next week, she has to come in smart business. And she was just asking me, right, do you have any idea what smart business is? I'm like, no, I have no idea, because business is already smart looking, right? And why is smart? Why do you have to put smart plus business together? Basically, it's just a business office wear or office wear, right? So we were confused. We were Googling for the answers. We even played cheat. We tried to ask ChatGPT, and they actually replied us saying, can you please describe further? And we're like, what? Right, so the second conversation I had was actually 3 hours ago. I was in a car on the way here, and a friend told me, you know, what's funny, tonight I have a gala dinner. I said, okay, that's great, enjoy yourself. And he told me, but the funniest thing is the dress code. So we were all sent invites, and specifically the dress code said polka dot or stripes business. What is polka dot and stripe business? Like, I cannot understand. You want people to come in polka dot print? Or, I don't know, dot printed? I have no idea at this point in time, right? So we were confused. And I told my friend, I was like, okay, maybe you need to find a shirt with a tie or with a jacket that's got like stripes or polka dots and just look like you're ready for a gala night, right? And he's like, yeah, but you wouldn't put it as like polka dotted business, right? I'm like, okay, at this point in time, I'm just confused, all right? So yeah, let me know the funniest and the most confusing dress codes you've ever heard or you have received, right? And what event was it for? Share that story with me, because who knows, you could be my lucky winner. It's Friday, the 24th of July.
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8: Heavy traffic situation on the PIE. This one is headed towards Changi, just between BKE and Bukit Timah Road. You've also got broken down vehicles spotted on the PIE. This one is headed towards Tuas at Adam Road entrance. In the meantime, please buckle up and drive safe.
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11: These are your news headlines. I'm Ahmad Akhtar. Singapore says there is no economic justification for new U.S. tariffs and is continuing to press Washington for an exemption. Speaking in Manila, Foreign Minister Vivian Balakrishnan said Singapore has made clear that the United States enjoys a growing trade surplus with the Republic. He also rejected allegations that Singapore engages in unfair trade practices, including the use of forced labor in supply chains. His remarks came before the United States announced tariffs of between 10 and 12.5% on 60 trading partners. Dr. Balakrishnan added the uncertainty has strengthened the case for deeper ASEAN economic integration. Tighter U.S. visa rules are raising concerns among some Singaporean students planning to study in America. The new rules, due to take effect in September, will replace open-ended periods of stay with fixed terms of up to 4 years. Students seeking extensions will have to undergo background checks, submit biometrics, and pay filing fees. U.S. Homeland Security data shows there were more than 4,200 Singaporean students studying in the U.S. as of September 2025. Education consultants say families are asking more questions, but applications have remained largely unchanged. A 70-year-old man has pleaded guilty to sexually abusing 11 children who were between the ages of 5 and 10 years old when the abuse began. The offences spanned more than 3 decades and involved his daughter, 2 granddaughters, 4 nieces and 4 children who attended his tuition and enrichment classes. He admitted to 10 charges, including rape, sexual assault by penetration and child sexual abuse offences. Prosecutors describe him as a danger to children and are seeking up to 36 years of jail. The 70-year-old's identity is protected by a gag order to safeguard the victim's identities. In world news, Spain has declared its first national emergency after raging wildfires near Madrid and the neighboring province of Avila forced over 10,000 people to evacuate. The government said multiple fires, adverse weather, and the scale of the response required had made firefighting efforts increasingly complex. More than 100,000 hectares across Spain have already been destroyed this year, matching the country's average annual total over the past decade. The fires have claimed 13 lives, making 2026 one of Spain's deadliest wildfire seasons in decades. Leaders of India's youth-led cockroach movement are set to meet government ministers today as both sides try to resolve weeks of protests over leaked national examination papers. The talks come after activist Sonam Wangchuck ended a 26-day hunger strike, raising hopes of a breakthrough. However, organizers say nationwide demonstrations will continue until wider reforms are made to the examination system. Authorities have also shut 17 Delhi metro stations and imposed restrictions in parts of the capital.
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0: And that's The Weeknd with Cry For Me right here in KISS 92. All the great songs in one place. It's Miko. And yes, well, we were just in the middle of this.
1: The Great Debate.
2: Fire up the mic. Let's go.
0: All right, so you know the question, all about the most confusing dress code you've ever seen or, you know, been told to turn up for an event. What was it for? Tell me the story. And chiming through via WhatsApp, let's see, I've got this one from George. And George says, my company's D&D. So they mention about the dress code. It was called beachwear. I feel like every time somebody says beach, right, I need to play this song, the Copacabana, right? All right, so George says, when I heard about the dress code, well, the first thing that comes to my mind is a pair of shorts, right, and the Hawaiian-style shirt. However, when I looked thoroughly at the email for the correct dress code, I saw there was a PS, no shorts and slippers are allowed. I was like, okay, that's very confusing. Well, it is true, right? Because what is beach wear? Literally, when you go to the beach, right, you're wearing your slippers, your flip-flops, you have your sunnies and your straw hat, right? But then now I tell you, you cannot wear shorts and then you cannot wear slippers. Then how? Oh my goodness. Okay, let's see. This one is from Kelvin. And Kelvin says, well, he even sent in a photo and this one is so adorable. It says, this was many years ago when one of my secondary school classmates got married, but the dress code for the wedding dinner was actually Spartans. Wow, how you dress up as Spartans? Okay, so the photo shows that, you know, there's a 8 groomsmen, including the groom himself, right? You all dressed up as Spartans. And you even mentioned, you know, most of the guests actually were sporting enough and they came with Roman-inspired outfits. Wow, can I please give everybody a big round of applause? You know, first up, right, can I just say, just to find Roman-inspired outfits, especially the traditional wear of Spartans, right, it's very difficult to find here in Singapore. Most times, you would probably have to rent it, okay? Let's see, this one is from Chu, and Chu says, for me, you know, when the dress code is smart casual, I will just turn up in casual attire because I'm already smart. Wow, very self-centered, huh? But it's okay. I mean, I would agree with you, right? Because you are smart enough to know that it is a casual attire, lah, basically. But yes, that it makes sense as well. All right, so let's see. This is from Joseph. And Joseph says, during my company's D&D, we were told to wear Halloween ghostly costumes as it was the D&D theme. Unfortunately, this D&D was during the ghost month. So after my company D&D has ended, when we took the lift down, we decided not to scare each other, right? Because there was one lady who tried to take the lift, but she saw us in these costumes. She screamed and ran away. You see, lah, sometimes, right, these costumes, right, things that our companies make us dress up in just for the fun of it, right, we end up scaring people as well. That's the last thing we want, right? All right, keep those stories chiming through via WhatsApp 8855-0920 and tell me, what is the most confusing dress code you've ever seen or received, right? And what was this event for? Tell me the story, because who knows, you could be my lucky winner.
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5: KISS 92 weather.
0: Temperatures reaching a possible high of 34 degrees. Right now, it feels like 30 degrees outside. And you can expect thundery showers mainly over the northern, eastern and central parts of Singapore this late afternoon.
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0: All right, please be patient with me. Loads of traffic updates coming your way, especially in terms of heavy traffic, okay? But first up, an accident has occurred on the PIE. This one is headed towards Tuas, right after Jalan Eunos, causing a congestion all the way till Bedok North Avenue 3. Do avoid lanes 1 and 2. You've also got heavy traffic on the SLE, headed towards CTE. This one is between Mandai Avenue and Woodlands Avenue 2. Heavy traffic as well on the AYE. This is headed towards Tuas at Clementi Avenue 6 exit. And heavy traffic in the KPE tunnel. This is headed towards TPE between PIE and the ECP. All right, so in the meantime, please buckle up, drive safe, and be patient on the roads.
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0: Rihanna, it's Rita Ora with Your Song right here in Kiss 92. All the great songs in one place. It's Yumiko and we are on the final stretch of this.
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0: All right, so as you know, we're talking about the most confusing dress code you've ever seen or been given. What event was it for? And please share that story with me. I've been receiving loads of comments, right, saying, what in the world is business casual? Actually, you know what? I'm not the best person to answer this, okay? Maybe we have to call in somebody from HR, because usually HR or the planning committee for all your D&Ds and whatnot gatherings and parties, they are the ones that come up with these dress codes, right? So I would also like to know what is business casual or smart casual. So this one says, I think it's from Dan. Yeah, Dan says, this one was for a regional conference dinner. After a full day of meetings, in the end we just kept our jackets, but we took out the ties. Yeah, okay. Why need to have tie? Oh, it's casual. What? Casual, no tie, right? It's not a black tie event, right? Okay, let's see. Chiming through via WhatsApp, I've got did I lose the message? Okay, it's here. This one's from Calvin, and Calvin's one is so hilarious. Trust me, I think you can relate as well. So Calvin says, for me, the most confusing one is cocktail attire. I know what a cocktail is. I just don't know how to dress like what. Can I just say, I have received this before, okay? And the funniest thing, right? This was actually on so many wedding invitations I have received in my life. And it's usually for a Sunday lunch, right? And they always put there, dress code, cocktail attire. And I'm like, what in the world is this? Like, what is a cocktail attire, right? So is it because you want sundresses? Or you want like, I don't know, what is it? Like, somebody just explain this to me, right? Kimberly says, my experience was with a champagne evening event. The invitation card stated dress code being smart casual, yet in one of the descriptions in the card, it says a glamorous evening. So I ended up not attending because, I came out of the house with my pretty smart casual dress, and then my ex actually told me, darling, this is a gala. And you're like, huh? Right, glamorous evening, what? But then you want people to come in smart casual. Like, it just does not match the description, right? All right, let's see. This one is from Yen Yi, and Yen Yi says, hey, Yumiko, I attended a beach party where the dress code simply stated wild. But in the end, we had people who dressed up as animals and also people who appeared in just bikinis. Well, this is very interesting, right? Because there are so many different ways of looking at the word wild. And you also mentioned that they made the winning criteria most dressed and least dressed. Wow. Okay, well, at least everybody had fun. I'm hoping for that, right? Okay, so this is from Pedro, and Pedro says, I believe the most weirdest one that I've ever had was for a business dinner. So I thought, you know, as much as I joined this company as a new employee and knowing that overseas delegates are coming, I put on my suit, I had a tie, but then when I turned up, everybody was just in smart casual, like polo tees, and I'm like, what in the world, right? Because you feel like all of a sudden you're the only person that is overdressed, okay? So yeah, I guess you better clarify the next time you wanna, you know, dress up for an event following the apparent dress code that is printed on the invitation card. Well, thank you so much for chiming through via WhatsApp. I will be replying you in just a bit. I've only got one prize up for grabs, and this is going to Ryan. So Ryan says, good evening, Yumiko. For me, from what I know, black tie is actually a highly formal evening dress code. But my colleagues and I, we mistook it for anything goes as long as we have a black tie on. So when the day came for our company's D&D, which was obviously meant to be super elegant and exquisite, it turned out to be quite the opposite. Now, the resident hunk in our department even daringly paraded around with just a black tie. Oh my goodness. Okay, hopefully it wasn't a Magic Mike situation, okay? So yeah, Ryan says, despite the boo-boo, everyone had fun, and perhaps because of it, we had more fun than anticipated. So you know what, Ryan? Thank you for your story. You are my lucky winner. I will be replying you in just a bit.
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2: These are your news headlines. I'm Ahmad Akhtar. Private home rents in Singapore rose 0.7% in the second quarter of 2026, up from a 0.3% increase in the previous quarter. Figures from the URA show private home prices also edged up 0.5%, even as the vacancy rate climbed from 6.2% to 6.4%. Developers sold more than 2,100 private homes during the quarter, despite launching slightly fewer units. Meanwhile, the public housing resale market softened. HDB resale prices fell 0.3%, following a 0.1% decline in the first quarter. Resale transactions rose 1.8%, while approved HDB rental cases increased 4.9% quarter on quarter. Around 200 cases of online harm have been reported to Singapore's Online Safety Commission since it began operations on June the 29th, including cases involving children who were doxxed. Among the cases were two children whose phone numbers and photographs were posted online. Another involved the non-consensual sharing of an intimate recording, which was removed after the commission issued a takedown direction. A separate survey by SG Her Empowerment found that nearly 4 in 10 people in Singapore have experienced at least one form of online harm, while 1 in 4 said they had been affected within the past year. In Japan, a record of more than 1,300 public school teachers say mental health was the reason for leaving their jobs in the 2024 fiscal year. This is up almost 40% compared to the previous time a similar survey was conducted 3 years ago. The increase reflects the growing burden on educators as schools continue to face a shortage of teachers. As of April 2025, almost 9% of positions in public schools were unfilled. At the same time, there are more students with special needs, leading to an increased burden on teachers. Across the causeway, 3 men have been arrested in Johor for allegedly stealing electricity to run a cryptocurrency mining operation across 4 premises. Police say the syndicate had operated for about a month in Johor Bahru, Iskandar Puteri and Kulai. According to investigators, the group bypassed electricity meters to power the mining machines without paying electricity bills. Police seized 71 mining machines. They estimate the operation mined cryptocurrency worth up to 100,000 ringgit in a month. And finally, visitors heading to the Kallang Precinct ahead of National Day can enjoy live performances, exhibitions and interactive activities alongside this year's parade rehearsals. The celebrations will be held on July the 25th, August the 1st and August the 9th, leading up to Singapore's 61st National Day at the National Stadium. Highlights include a lighted installation along the Stadium Riverside Walk, live music, dance performances, buskers and National Day mascots. On August the 9th, the public announced Kallang Basin will also be able to watch the state flag fly past and the presidential gun salute from outside the National Stadium.
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0: Sports.
2: Australian national team footballer Christian Volpato has allegedly tested positive for cocaine after being stopped twice for speeding in Sydney on the same night. The 22-year-old midfielder, who featured in 3 of the Socceroos' 4 World Cup matches, was first pulled over for allegedly travelling between 86 and 94 kilometres an hour in a 60 zone. A roadside breath test was negative, but when police stopped him again around 2 hours later for driving 109 kilometres an hour in the same 60 zone, an oral fluid test allegedly returned a positive result for cocaine. Police say inquiries are continuing with a secondary oral fluid sample sent for further analysis. In motorsports news, the Malaysian Grand Prix could return to the Formula One calendar as a replacement race in the 2026 season. According to Reuters, Malaysia's Sepang circuit is being considered after hopes of rescheduling the Bahrain Grand Prix faded amid renewed conflict in the region. The Bahrain and Saudi Arabian Grand Prix, originally scheduled for April, were called off because of the Iran war. Efforts to reschedule Bahrain had appeared promising before tensions escalated again. Reuters reports Sepang is among several replacement options with a potential slot between the Azerbaijan Grand Prix in Baku on September the 26th and the Singapore Grand Prix on October the 11th. Malaysia's youth and sports minister has confirmed the country is being considered as a replacement host. And that's your sports update. I'm Imad Akhtar.
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4: Oh yes, you know it. Officially, the weekend has begun already. Now, I'm going to be yours all the way till 8 p.m. and stick around with me because in this hour, there is going to be one last chance for you this week to walk away with $150 worth of vouchers for some of the crispiest cookies from Kex Society. But of course, we got to test your knowledge in the game, Are You Switched On? So stick around for that special code to text in for that chance. And also, I've got the details on how you could be winning yourself a dine with your date in the wild at Bird Paradise, which is worth over $200. Stick around for the details, but right now, let's kickstart your weekend. It is Doechii with What It Is, right here on KISS 92, all the great songs in one place.

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0: An accident has occurred on the BKE. This one is headed towards PIE at the KJE exit. And unfortunately, another accident as well on the PIE. This one is headed towards Changi right after Stevens Road. Do avoid lane 1. In the meantime, please buckle up and drive safe.
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0: And that's Miley Cyrus with Angels Like You right here in KISS 92. All the great songs in one place. It's Miko. And if you want to win a chance to dine with your date in the wild at Bird Paradise, which is worth over $200, it's very easy. All you've got to do is head over to our Instagram page at KISS92FM and just look out for our pin post, which is at the top. Look for Glenn and Angel surprising one lucky couple with an amazing day out from meeting penguins at Bird Paradise and feeding rhinos at Night Safari to staying at Mandai Rainforest Resort. And then tell us in the comments what's the one Mandai Wildlife Reserve experience you love to try on a date. Now, contest will close 29th of July at 11:59 p.m. So you've got a little bit of time to head to our Instagram page and drop it in the comments for that chance to win, okay? Now, best of luck, and this is in partnership with Mandai Wildlife Reserve. Right now, back to the music. I've got the sounds of Shakira and Burna Boy on the playlist next. It's 6:21. Good evening.
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0: Broken down vehicle spotted on the SLE. This is headed towards BKE right after Upper Thompson Road. Also, an accident has just occurred on the KPE. This is headed towards ECP right after Tampines Road. Do avoid lane 1. In the meantime, please buckle up and drive safe.
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0: Let's go. And that's Shakira and Burna Boy with Die Die right here in KISS 92. All the great songs in one place. It's Miko, and if you absolutely love crispy cookies, you can actually find it here in Singapore. Now, they are handmade out of a small kitchen known as Kex Society. And online, you can search for them. It is kexsociety.com. Right now, up for grabs, I do have my very last set of $150 worth of vouchers to enjoy with them. But of course, we gotta test your knowledge first. In the game, are you switched on? So if you are ready to play and want to score that last set, well, you gotta send me that WhatsApp text right now to the number 8855-0920 and say, test my knowledge. And then stay close to your phone because, well, I could be calling you right back. Good luck. It's Friday, the 24th of July.
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4: An accident has occurred on the KPE. This is headed towards ECP right after Tampines Road. Do avoid lane 1. And heavy traffic on the SLE. This is headed towards BKE, just between Mandai Road and Yishun. In the meantime, please buckle up, drive safe, and be patient on the roads.
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6: These are your news headlines. I'm Ahmad Akhtar. Private home rents in Singapore rose 0.7% in the second quarter of 2026, up from a 0.3% increase in the previous quarter. Figures from the URA show private home prices also edged up 0.5%, even as the vacancy rate climbed from 6.2% to 6.4%. Developers sold more than 2,100 private homes during the quarter, despite launching slightly fewer units. Meanwhile, the public housing resale market softened. HDB resale prices fell 0.3%, following a 0.1% decline in the first quarter. Resale transactions rose 1.8%, while approved HDB rental cases increased 4.9% quarter on quarter. Around 200 cases of online harm have been reported to Singapore's Online Safety Commission since it began operations on June the 29th, including cases involving children who were doxxed. Among the cases were two children whose phone numbers and photographs were posted online. Another involved the non-consensual sharing of an intimate recording, which was removed after the commission issued a takedown direction. A separate survey by SG Her Empowerment found that nearly 4 in 10 people in Singapore have experienced at least one form of online harm, while 1 in 4 said they had been affected within the past year. In Japan, a record of more than 1,300 public school teachers say mental health was the reason for leaving their jobs in the 2024 fiscal year. This is up almost 40% compared to the previous time a similar survey was conducted 3 years ago. The increase reflects the growing burden on educators as schools continue to face a shortage of teachers. As of April 2025, almost 9% of positions in public schools were unfilled. At the same time, there are more students with special needs, leading to an increased burden on teachers. Across the causeway, 3 men have been arrested in Johor for allegedly stealing electricity to run a cryptocurrency mining operation across 4 premises. Police say the syndicate had operated for about a month in Johor Bahru, Iskandar Puteri and Kulai. According to investigators, the group bypassed electricity meters to power the mining machines without paying electricity bills. Police seized 71 mining machines. They estimate the operation mined cryptocurrency worth up to 100,000 ringgit in a month. And finally, visitors heading to the Kallang Precinct ahead of National Day can enjoy live performances, exhibitions and interactive activities alongside this year's parade rehearsals. The celebrations will be held on July the 25th, August the 1st and August the 9th, leading up to Singapore's 61st National Day at the National Stadium. Highlights include a lighted installation along the Stadium Riverside Walk, live music, dance performances, buskers and National Day mascots. On August the 9th, the public announced Kallang Basin will also be able to watch the state flag fly past and the presidential gun salute from outside the National Stadium.
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0: it.
1: Hello.
0: You. Hi, this is Yumiko from Kiss 92. I'm looking for Sarita.
1: Hi,
0: so I got your text and you said test my knowledge, which also means I gotta ask you, are you ready to play the game?
1: Yes, I am.
0: Fantastic, let's go.
2: Are you
3: switched on?
0: All right, so we got to spin the wheel first. Ooh, Sarita, do you feel very smart on a Friday?
1: I think so.
0: So, your category for today is general knowledge, which also means everything and anything under the sun.
1: Oh my God. Okay.
0: I love it. You will be okay. All right. So total of three questions. Every question, you've got two options, A or B. Are you ready?
1: Mm-hmm. Yes, I am.
0: Okay, let's go. Question number one. How many days are there in a standard leap year? A, 365 or B, 366?
1: 366.
0: Yes. All right. Question number two. Which primary colors must be mixed together to create the color green? A, blue and red. B, blue and yellow.
1: Blue and yellow.
0: Fantastic. And your final question. You're almost there. Now, which instrument has 88 keys? A, a piano. B, a harp.
1: A piano.
0: And you know what, Sarita? Congratulations!
1: Yes!
0: Yes, you did it! 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
4: KISS 92 weather.
0: Temperatures dropping to a possible low of 24 degrees. Right now, it feels like 29 degrees outside. No signs of showers. It is just cloudy for the rest of tonight. And for tomorrow, you can expect thundery showers over many areas in the morning.
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4: 92 traffic.
0: Broken down vehicle has been spotted on the MCE. This one is headed towards ECP right after Central Boulevard. And another report of broken down vehicle spotted on the PIE. This one is headed towards Tuas right after Adam Road. Do avoid lane 2. In the meantime, please buckle up and drive safe.
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0: And that's Sabrina Carpenter with Feather right here on Kiss 92. All the great songs in one place. It's Miko. And funny enough, I think about 15 minutes ago, I got let me count, 1, 2, 3. Okay, a total of 4 WhatsApp text messages. And it's all about asking about, my list of C-drama recommendations. And I was like, wow, people are really getting into this whole Chinese drama, right? So whatever happened to K-drama? So I'm pretty sure we still got a couple of listeners who, you still watch your Korean dramas, right? But yes, C-drama, it seems to be taking over a little bit, not by a lot, but by a little bit. And like I mentioned last week, you must remember this, right? If you were a big fan of the male lead in Pursuit of Jade, you will know all about Zhang Linghe. Yes, so he has a brand new Chinese drama. I think it's the Republican era in Shanghai, right? So it's him being a general's son, the youngest son, and him falling in love with his sister-in-law, whom he has actually known since years ago. So anyway, this is a brand new drama. It is called Overdue. I'm not going to lie, everything on my FYP page, which is, your feature page, right? Your search page on Instagram. It's been showing me so many highlight reels of all these little snippets of the drama, right? And at this point in time, I'm like resisting, all right, on binge watching because not all of the episodes are out, okay? So you kind of got to wait for all, I think 30 episodes, if I'm not mistaken. But yeah, there are other dramas as well. So a couple of you asked me. One that I am in the midst of is actually a Key to the Phoenix Heart, okay? So this one's got a very good looking guy. He's called Neo Ho, like N-E-O-H-O-U. I think it's a very interesting drama as well, right? So not so much of a slow burn romance lah, huh? So it's a lot of political stories in it. You can go check it out if you want to know. Let's see, somebody has just texted in. Somebody says, these are my top few C dramas. Okay, first one is When I Fly Towards You. Second one is First Frost, which, I think I watched that. That one had the, what's his name? I forgot. Bai Jing Ting, is it? First Frost, which you can also find on Netflix. And the third one is Shine On Me, which, oh, I know this one. This one features, what's that guy's name? Song Wei Long. And number four, recommendation on this list is Never Ending Summer. Ha, Never Ending Summer is also another one where I'm in the midst of, okay, so I forgot about this. It's basically this guy by the name of Zhou Keyu, and he is also very, very tall, okay, as tall as Zhang Linghe, and he is a rising star, all right? And the fifth one that came in from Nat, it says Hidden Love. I haven't watched Hidden Love yet. When I get to it, I'll let you know, all right? So thank you for your list. I think it's very interesting that we're all sharing this C-drama, like what to watch next after Pursuit of Jade, right? And previously, I also said Prisoner of Beauty as well. So I'm very proud because every Friday, I feel like I have to submit one or two recommendations to Tim, right? Because Tim would recommend it to his mom, like Tim O, our bro Tim O in the morning. I would send it in and then he would recommend it to his mom, and I feel like my recommendations has been getting a thumbs up. All right, so you can trust me on that. All right now back to the music. I've got the sounds of Jason Mraz and more on the playlist next.
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3: 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All right. 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No squealing involved in
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3: 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Okay. 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
0: All right, so apparently in the last 30 seconds, I've got producer Shalini in a car, and she texted in. She's like, you know, here's a shout out going out to the Tata driver, Mr. Low, who happens to be driving a Kia car. Now, Mr. Low, if you're tuning in, thank you so much for loving Kiss 92. Can I please also stress for you to drive as safely as possible, because you've got one of my most prized package on board, okay? It's like my VVIP MVP on board your vehicle right now on the way to dinner without me. So I already feel very sad I'm not included in this dinner, but you are sending her to her wonderful dinner for tonight. Thank you so much for the love of Kiss 92. I've got Jason Mraz, I'm Yours, dedicated to you, Mr. Low.

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2: These are your news headlines. I'm Ahmad Akhtar. Singapore investment company Temasek is looking to expand its exposure to the defense sector. The firm says defense will form part of a broader investment push across Europe, the Middle East, and Africa, which currently accounts for 12% of its 518 billion Singapore dollar portfolio. Temasek says it has invested around 13 billion euros in the region over the past 2 years and aims to increase that to 17 billion euros by 2029. The company says it will focus on dual-use technologies with both civilian and military applications rather than pure weapons manufacturers. Singapore says growing uncertainty over new U.S. tariffs has reinforced the need for deeper ASEAN economic integration. This as it continues to seek an exemption from Washington's latest trade measures. Speaking in Manila, Foreign Minister Vivian Balakrishnan said the Republic is not a target of U.S. tariff policy and should not become collateral damage. His remarks came before the United States announced tariffs of up to 12.5% on 60 trading partners, including Singapore. Dr. Balakrishnan stressed that the U.S. has a growing trade surplus with Singapore and rejected allegations that the Republic engages in unfair trade practices, including the use of forced labor in its supply chains. Private home rents in Singapore rose 0.7% in the second quarter of 2026, up from a 0.3% increase in the previous quarter. Figures from the URA show private home prices also edged up 0.5%, even as the vacancy rate climbed from 6.2% to 6.4%. Developers sold more than 2,100 private homes during the quarter, despite launching slightly fewer units. Meanwhile, the public housing resale market softened. HDB resale prices fell 0.3%, following a 0.1% decline in the first quarter. Resale transactions rose 1.8%, while approved HDB rental cases increased 4.9% quarter on quarter. A construction company has been fined $84,000 over the sinkhole that forced the closure of part of Farrer Road for about a week in November 2022. Nishimatsu Construction pleaded guilty to 3 charges under the Building Control Act over safety lapses during tunneling works for PUB's Deep Tunnel Sewerage System Phase 2. The Building and Construction Authority said the company's failures, including inadequate monitoring and deviations from approved plans, led to the forming of a sinkhole more than 3 meters deep. 3 individuals linked to the project also face charges over their roles in the incident and are due back in court on July the 31st. And finally, 74 students have been awarded Public Service Commission scholarships this year. Of the recipients, 61 will study abroad, including 43 in Britain, 12 in the United States, and 4 in China. The remaining scholars will study locally. The scholarships carry a 4 to 6 year public service bond after graduation. Defense Minister Chan Chun Sing said selecting, developing, and deploying future public servants cannot be replaced by artificial intelligence. He urged recipients to build lasting teams and networks that will strengthen Singapore's public service for the future.
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2: Australian national team footballer Christian Volpato has allegedly tested positive for cocaine after being stopped twice for speeding in Sydney on the same night. The 22-year-old midfielder, who featured in 3 of the Socceroos' 4 World Cup matches, was first pulled over for allegedly travelling between 86 and 94 kilometres an hour in a 60 zone. A roadside breath test was negative, but when police stopped him again around 2 hours later for driving 109 kilometres an hour in the same 60 zone, an oral fluid test allegedly returned a positive result for cocaine. Police say inquiries are continuing with a secondary oral fluid sample sent for further analysis. In motorsports news, the Malaysian Grand Prix could return to the Formula One calendar as a replacement race in the 2026 season. According to Reuters, Malaysia's Sepang circuit is being considered after hopes of rescheduling the Bahrain Grand Prix faded amid renewed conflict in the region. The Bahrain and Saudi Arabian Grand Prix, originally scheduled for April, were called off because of the Iran war. Efforts to reschedule Bahrain had appeared promising before tensions escalated again. Reuters reports Sepang is among several replacement options, with a potential slot between the Azerbaijan Grand Prix in Baku on September the 26th and the Singapore Grand Prix on October the 11th. Malaysia's youth and sports minister has confirmed the country is being considered as a replacement host. And that's your sports update. I'm Imad Akhtar.
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4: Oh yes, happy Friday and welcome to the start of your weekend. Now, hopefully by now you know what you're going to be doing tonight, whether it is rest and relax or to spend some quality time with the people you love. Go out and have some fun, okay? Now, I'm going to be yours for one last hour, and you know it, every time Friday comes around, I do have a special remix track of a track that you love, and that's coming up in Freaky Friday, so stick around for that. But right now, let's kick off your evening. It is Taylor Swift, one of her latest for Toy Story 5, I Knew It, I Knew You, right here in KISS 92, all the great songs in one place.

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0: Blackout of traffic lights observed at Punggol Road where the TPE slip road to Hougang is, so please be careful and signal early. And an accident has occurred on the PIE headed towards Changi right after Lonnie Road. In the meantime, please buckle up and drive safe.
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0: And that's The Fray with How to Save a Life right here in KISS 92. All the great songs in one place. It's Umiko. And like I mentioned earlier this week, a lot of people, they have been asking me, what is the air conditioning system I'm using at my new place? It is the Mitsubishi Electric Star Max series. And can I just say, after moving in and using this for the last 10 months, it has definitely saved me so much money compared to my old one and my old place. And with a sinus problem, right, for me, I feel like it really delivers clean and healthy air. Now, it's also designed for easy cleaning and is one of the quietest air conditioning systems in the market today. So if you're still thinking about a brand new air conditioning system, why not go take a look at Mitsubishi Electric Star Max series? Right now, back to the music. I've got the sounds of Jess Glean and more on the playlist next. It's 7:18. Good evening.
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0: Broken down vehicle spotted on the SLE. This is headed towards BKE right after Yio Chu Kang Road. And another broken down vehicle spotted on the KJE headed towards BKE. And this is before Sungai Tengah Road. In the meantime, please buckle up and drive safe.
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0: And that's a brand new one this week from Malcolm Todd. That one's called I Just Got Mad, right here in Kiss 92. All the great songs in one place. It's Miko, and you know it. Every time Friday comes around, I try my best to find one of the best remixes of a track that you love. And this week, it's going to be about Charlie Puth. That's right, The Way I Am. Now, this was released back in 2018, and I'm not gonna lie, it is still one of my personal favorite tracks from his library of songs. Now, this week, there is this remix version, which you'll hear in just a bit, The Eden Prince, and hopefully you love it.
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0: Broken down vehicle spotted in the KPE tunnel. This one is headed towards TPE right after Bartley Road East. And another broken down vehicle spotted on Dunnan Road. This is headed towards the city right after Whitley Road. Do avoid lane 1. In the meantime, please buckle up and drive safe.
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7: These are your news headlines. I'm Ahmad Akhtar. Singapore investment company Temasek is looking to expand its exposure to the defense sector. The firm says defense will form part of a broader investment push across Europe, the Middle East, and Africa, which currently accounts for 12% of its 518 billion Singapore dollar portfolio. Temasek says it has invested around 13 billion euros in the region over the past 2 years and aims to increase that to 17 billion euros by 2029. The company says it will focus on dual-use technologies with both civilian and military applications rather than pure weapons manufacturers. Singapore says growing uncertainty over new U.S. tariffs has reinforced the need for deeper ASEAN economic integration. This as it continues to seek an exemption from Washington's latest trade measures. Speaking in Manila, Foreign Minister Vivian Balakrishnan said the Republic is not a target of U.S. tariff policy and should not become collateral damage. His remarks came before the United States announced tariffs of up to 12.5% on 60 trading partners, including Singapore. Dr. Balakrishnan stressed that the U.S. has a growing trade surplus with Singapore and rejected allegations that the Republic engages in unfair trade practices, including the use of forced labor in its supply chains. Private home rents in Singapore rose 0.7% in the second quarter of 2026, up from a 0.3% increase in the previous quarter. Figures from the URA show private home prices also edged up 0.5%, even as the vacancy rate climbed from 6.2% to 6.4%. Developers sold more than 2,100 private homes during the quarter, despite launching slightly fewer units. Meanwhile, the public housing resale market softened. HDB resale prices fell 0.3%, following a 0.1% decline in the first quarter. Resale transactions rose 1.8%, while approved HDB rental cases increased 4.9% quarter on quarter. A construction company has been fined $84,000 over the sinkhole that forced the closure of part of Farrer Road for about a week in November 2022. Nishimatsu Construction pleaded guilty to 3 charges under the Building Control Act over safety lapses during tunneling works for PUB's Deep Tunnel Sewerage System Phase 2. The Building and Construction Authority said the company's failures, including inadequate monitoring and deviations from approved plans, led to the forming of a sinkhole more than 3 meters deep. 3 individuals linked to the project also face charges over their roles in the incident and are due back in court on July the 31st. And finally, 74 students have been awarded Public Service Commission scholarships this year. Of the recipients, 61 will study abroad, including 43 in Britain, 12 in the United States, and 4 in China. The remaining scholars will study locally. The scholarships carry a 4 to 6 year public service bond after graduation. Defence Minister Chan Chun Sing said selecting, developing and deploying future public servants cannot be replaced by artificial intelligence. He urged recipients to build lasting teams and networks that will strengthen Singapore's public service for the future.
6: 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Read more at straitstimes.com.
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0: And that's Zed featuring Maren Morris and Gray with The Middle right here in KISS 92. All the great songs in one place. It's Miko, and today alone, I've been receiving a lot of WhatsApp texts asking, is there any more tickets up for grabs for NDP? Now, I have run out of tickets for this week, okay? But you gotta keep staying tuned, because from now all the way till the week of 3rd of August, there is definitely a chance for you to win a pair of NDP tickets. So every single week till then, there is going to be a new chance, right, for a different show, whether it is for Preview 2 next Saturday or the actual day on 9th of August. So you just got to keep tuning in to the Sunset Sessions, okay? Right now, back to the music. I've got the sounds of Neo and Panic at the Disco.
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3: KISS 92 weather.
0: Temperatures dropping to a possible low of 24 degrees. Right now, it feels like 29 degrees outside. No signs of showers. It is just cloudy for the rest of tonight. And for tomorrow, you can expect thundery showers over many areas in the morning.
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0: Broken down vehicle spotted on the PIE. This one is headed towards Tuas, right after Paya Lebar Road. In the meantime, please buckle up and drive safe.
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0: Limits, Panic at the Disco with House of Memories, right here in KISS 92, all the great songs in one place. It's Miko, and thank you so much for spending the whole of your week with me here on the Sunset Sessions. And honestly, from the bottom of my heart, thank you so much, and hopefully you had as much fun as I did on the show. Right now, time for me to head on out of here, and of course, to enjoy the rest of my weekend as well. Hopefully, you've got plans lined up for you and your family. Gonna be handing things over to your night owls, and for tonight you will have the company of Joshua Simon and Kim Tan all the way till midnight, so stick around with them because they do have one last prize up for grabs just for you. Now if you love to see all the funny things I get up to through the weekend and you know, before Monday, you can always take a look at my Instagram page at yumiko.kayahara. Enjoy the rest of your weekend, and I'll catch you back here next week, same time, same place. It's 7:53. Good evening.
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0: Broken down vehicle spotted on the TPE. This is headed towards PIE right after the KPE. And unfortunately, an accident has occurred on the PIE. This one is headed towards Tuas right after Bedok North Avenue 3. Do avoid lane 3. In the meantime, please buckle up and drive safe.
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11: A traffic update from ICA. Very heavy departure traffic at Tuas Checkpoint due to tailback from Malaysia. The tailback has reached the second link bridge. Motorists can expect queuing time of 3 hours or longer. Follow ICA Facebook for more updates.
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2: These are your news headlines. I'm Ahmad Akhtar. There will be more COEs available for bidding from August to October, though the supply for Category A certificates will fall. Overall, the number of COEs available will inch up by 0.2% to 19,085. Of these, 7,134 will be Category A COEs, which are meant for smaller and less powerful cars and electric vehicles. This is a 4% dip from the number that was available between May and July. This means that for each of the upcoming tender exercises, there will be 50 fewer Category A certificates. For Category B certificates, the supply will rise by 6.2% to 5,527. A 30-year-old man has been arrested for suspected drink driving and drug-related offences following a traffic check in Topayo. Police stopped a van at the junction of Topayo Lorong 1 and Lorong 2 at about 9:15 p.m. yesterday. During the check, officers found drug paraphernalia, a vaporizer, and three pods inside the vehicle before arresting the driver. The suspected drug-related offences have been referred to the Central Narcotics Bureau, while the vaporizer-related offence has been referred to the Health Sciences Authority. Police investigations are ongoing after a domestic helper was pinned under a car following an accident in Sembawang yesterday. The SCDF says the accident took place near Block 508B Wellington Circle around 8 p.m. The 35-year-old victim's leg was trapped between the fender and the tire of a car for 20 minutes before help arrived. SCDF officers freed her using hydraulic rescue equipment and she was taken to hospital. According to Shin Min Daily News, the driver of the car was unaware of the collision and only stopped the vehicle when a passerby alerted him. A South Korean tycoon has been ordered to fork out $644 million, or about 831 million Singapore dollars, in divorce payment to his ex-wife. The amount is trimmed down from the 1.2 billion Singapore dollars that Che Tae-won was originally told to pay in 2024. Che is the chairman of SK Group, which owns AI chip manufacturer SK Hynix. He was married to Ro So-young, the daughter of a former South Korean president. However, the settlement is not yet final, as either side may refer it back to the Supreme Court. In football, Germany have appointed former Liverpool manager Jurgen Klopp as head coach on a four-year contract. Klopp says he is looking forward to a special task and wants to develop a team that the country can rally behind with full conviction. The 59-year-old German will take over from Julian Nagelsmann, looking to rebuild a team that endured a disappointing campaign at the recent World Cup. Germany have lifted the trophy four times, but were defeated by Paraguay on penalties in the round of 32.
1: Those were your news headlines from The Straits Times. 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
2: Australian national team footballer Christian Volpato has allegedly tested positive for cocaine after being stopped twice for speeding in Sydney on the same night. The 22-year-old midfielder, who featured in three of the Socceroos' four World Cup matches, was first pulled over for allegedly travelling between 86 and 94 kilometres an hour in a 60 zone. A roadside breath test was negative, but when police stopped him again around 2 hours later for driving 109 kilometers an hour in the same 60 zone, an oral fluid test allegedly returned a positive result for cocaine. Police say inquiries are continuing with a secondary oral fluid sample sent for further analysis. In motorsports news, the Malaysian Grand Prix could return to the Formula One calendar as a replacement race in the 2026 season. According to Reuters, Malaysia's Sepang circuit is being considered after hopes of rescheduling the Bahrain Grand Prix faded amid renewed conflict in the region. The Bahrain and Saudi Arabian Grand Prix, originally scheduled for April, were called off because of the Iran war. Efforts to reschedule Bahrain had appeared promising before tensions escalated again. Reuters reports Sepang is among several replacement options with a potential slot between the Azerbaijan Grand Prix in Baku on September the 26th and the Singapore Grand Prix on October the 11th. Malaysia's youth and sports minister has confirmed the country is being considered as a replacement host. And that's your sports update. I'm Imad Akhtar.
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8: It feels good to be back on a Friday night. You're with Joshua Simon and our Professor Al Kimberly Tan tonight.
9: So the schedule is all messed up because yesterday you were supposed to be in, but you were not. So I was with Janelle, which was very fun. Today, Shania is supposed to be in, but she's not. So am I Music Owl again tonight?
8: We're all owls. You know what I mean? There's all love here. But it feels good to be back because I was not feeling well.
9: Could you explain actually what it was? So I was telling everyone to send you love, right? But I wasn't sure love for what. Was it a migraine or what happened?
8: Yeah, I had a throbbing headache. Actually, even on Tuesday night show, you guys probably couldn't tell. I was trying to keep my, you know, that it's almost like being on stage and performing, right?
9: Yeah,
8: so I'm filled with adrenaline. But my head was throbbing. It was the kind of headache that, you know, as I'm closing my eyes and rolling my eyes around, it would strain. Like, I can feel it grinding.
9: Mm.
8: And I don't usually have migraines, so I wasn't sure what was going on. So they put me on muscle relaxants and painkillers.
9: Yeah.
8: So that's what I've been on. So now I can't feel anything.
9: Okay.
8: No love, nothing.
9: You can't feel any love.
8: Pinch me, nothing. I don't feel nothing, okay? But I feel good to be back, okay? And I think there's a bug going around, okay? Like, everyone around me, friends and family, someone is falling sick.
9: You know that migraines are not contagious, right?
8: Oh.
9: There's no bug there.
8: Okay, but then, just here's the thing. The doctor told me it's stress-induced. And then I'm looking at screens too much.
9: No, I think you're looking at the rest of the owls too much.
8: Oh,
9: that's what it is.
8: How to not be stressed when I look at y'all, please. Okay, it's a Friday night. We have one final set of this incredible set of vouchers for you.
9: Yes, $150 worth of vouchers from OverEasy. If you've never heard of them, they're this awesome diner-style American place that's located near Fullerton by the bay. We want to send you there to enjoy some American classics and crafted cocktails.
8: Also, every Friday night, we run through all the new music releases from the new Charlie XCX album, new Cat's Eye, written by Ed Sheeran.
9: No way!
8: New Tyler. Ah, it's going to be good. We're going to review all these tracks together with you, so don't go anywhere. But right now, we're going back.
9: Ooh, we're talking about the Black Eyed Peas. Enjoy this one. Rock That Body. You're on KISS 92.

0: time to go beyond the headlines. In other news,
1: you're on the Owls with Joshua Simon and Kimberly Tan tonight. Okay, so it is hot all over the world, right? Not just Singapore. We're used to the heat here, but places like Tokyo and Seoul, I feel like they were hot, but not as hot as us. You know what I'm saying?
2: Yeah, they would have had time to adjust. I mean, Tokyo's summer is not new. And I've got friends living in Tokyo. They go to like Okinawa and have the beach vibes over there.
1: That's exactly it. Because I feel like you can't escape in Singapore. But in Japan, if Tokyo is hot, you hop somewhere else, you know?
2: Okay, actually in Singapore, we escape to a mall. Which is just going to a shopping center.
1: That's
2: I've
1: true.
2: Even seen people stop at a petrol kiosk without a car. They're just going into the shop inside for aircon.
1: Just stand there. People ask them, what pump are you at? Don't have. No pump. In Tokyo, they understand that, you know how the office culture is pretty strict where they wear very formal attire, right?
2: Yeah, that's the thing.
1: Yeah, the government understands that it's very warm right now, so they want to try to encourage people to not, you know, get heat stroke. They have this campaign, right, called Cool Biz. And what it is they're allowing men and women to wear shorts to the office. Very nice, right? Do you know what issue has now come up because of that?
2: Why?
1: HR complains about colleagues having hairy legs.
2: Hey, it's a badge of honor in Asia.
1: Is it?
2: It's not easy. Yeah, a lot of Asians, we can't grow hair on the legs.
1: Speak
2: you know?
1: For yourself, man. So I wax every week.
2: If you can, it's good. You know, actually, if you shave the legs, then it's cooler. That's the other thing.
1: You see?
2: Know? Yeah, I think we actually should incorporate that. Even at, like, Raffles Place. My goodness, Raffles City area. The CBD area, when I go there during lunchtime and I see everyone sweating, perspiring, it's a mad dash to buy your whatever salad you want to eat.
1: Yeah, yeah.
2: You know, and then worse, if you're going to eat in, like, a hawker center and it's stuffy.
1: Everyone looks like they're suffering.
2: Oh boy, I think we need to lax a little bit. You know what I mean?
1: T-shirt, shorts, bikini if you want.
2: Exactly. You show up at work in your best, in your full look, but by the rest of the day, singlet.
1: Great.

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3: The biggest news in entertainment and pop culture. You're with Joshua Simon and Kimberly Tan. See, every Friday night, we run through all the new music releases. We review, react with you at the same time. We want to hear which ones we should add to the playlist. And we're not going to hold back.
4: I really like how you actually do listen to people. If they say they like something, we do add it to the playlist.
3: Exactly. And if you really think the song's trash, you know, we will help shield it from the public.
5: Yeah.
3: Okay. But there's so many heavy hitters today. Let's start with the new Charlie XCX album. It's called Music, Fashion, Film. And remember, the last album that she put out was like hyper pop.
4: Was it Brat?
3: Yes, it was okay. Electro Clash, and it was a massive hit album. So where do you go after that? You go to rock music.
6: Let's go shopping. I'll buy a handbag.
4: Do you know what this is reminding me of? It's almost like grunge, like Nirvana era grunge.
5: Yeah.
6: I'll buy some jewelry, a personality, a whole backstory. Card declined.
3: So this album itself, you know, it's about that fame, it's about that success, material possessions and everything, but it's critiquing it, you know? She's saying that I can get all these things, but she sounds so dissatisfied, so bored.
4: It's very easy to say when you're very rich, isn't it?
3: Oh, that is also true. I mean, this is a concept album, okay? It's already getting stunning reviews. Pitchfork's already calling it one of the best albums of the year. But it is not a pop-friendly record, and I think that's a good experiment for Charlie XCX.
4: Are we playing Spring Summer 26 on Kiss?
3: I love that.
4: So that's pretty pop-friendly. Is that the most pop-friendly on the album?
3: I

0: would say there are a couple of ones in there, like Camera, which is the next big single, that I guess could work on a playlist with some of the big Charlie XCX songs. But this one has to be experienced on the whole. I mean, you got Martin Scorsese on the cover.
1: No way.
0: Of the artwork. Okay, so I dig the song, but I don't know if it will hold up in, say, a playlist
1: right
0: on radio. Like, you, driving, you hear the song.
1: Decline. You think that you're... Yeah, no, not at the pump station.
0: Cannot la. Okay, now, Cat's Eye.

0: I'm so glad they're singing again.
1: They were just saying words, right, for a period of time.
0: Pinky up, gnarly. Yeah. Because you know? They're incredible singers. So this one's actually from their new EP. By the way, Cat's Eye has just become the first girl group to sell out an entire tour worldwide.
1: Wow.
0: Just like that. The moment they announced it, it sold out.
1: Are they coming to Singapore?
0: No. So don't call it a world tour.
1: You see?
0: So this one's by Ed Sheeran, written by Ed Sheeran for Cat's Eye. It's called Animal.

0: I can hear the Ed Sheeran in the chorus. It sounds exactly like him.
1: Okay, which one should we add to the playlist? Charlie XCX or Cat's Eye? WhatsApp 8855-0920. It's a chance for you to win our final set of vouchers.
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1: Teddy Swims, Breakup in Reverse.
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1: Kygo and Max McNown, Take Me There.
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1: Youngin, Ice Cream.
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10: A traffic update from ICA. Very heavy departure traffic at Tuas Checkpoint due to tailback from Malaysia. The tailback has reached the Second Link Bridge. Motorists can expect queuing time of 3 hours or longer. Follow ICA Facebook for more updates.
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11: Tonight, clear skies. Tomorrow, look out for heavy rain all across the island. Temperatures swinging between 24 and 32 degrees Celsius.
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You're on the Owls with Joshua Simon and Kimberly Tan. Okay, every Friday night, we run through all the new music releases together. We react and review them in real time, and we want you to tell us which ones we should add to the playlist. Okay, some K-pop offerings. aespa, they've got a new stunning, colorful video. It's called Kiss and Tell Kim.

0: So you're hearing it right. It's not in Korean, it's in Japanese.
1: Oh, that's a good point, yeah. Can I quickly say?
0: Please.
1: Now, I will say this very bravely because I know it upsets a lot of people. I am not a fan of K-pop. I love, love, love this. It reminds me of Grimes.
0: So you like that electro hyperpop?
1: Yeah.
0: So aespa don't usually do this sound, right? They have a like, more thicker, darker bass. And then this one is just colorful. They've got like neon sky blue hair. And like they understand the Japanese market. So clearly this is hitting that demographic. Is their first ever Japan mini album.
1: Ooh.
0: And even the fans are freaking out. They're saying, hey, aespa is that girl group now. Colorful, full of life. I simply love it. But the OG fans of aespa, are you standing with this song or do you feel like this side quest is not cutting it for you?
1: I love that, yeah.
0: We want to hear from you. WhatsApp 8855-0920. Now here comes the big one. Jennie from Blackpink, back with a new single. This one's called Less Than a Lover.

0: This is getting me in my feels a little bit. So you know when you listen to artists like Joji, where they have that filter on their voice and they're singing very sad songs. It's almost like a ballad, but with a nice beat behind it. That's how I feel about this right now.
1: So I'm on the opposite side of things. Like, I really like Jennie, right? And I think her heavy-hitting anthems are solid.
0: Yeah.
1: I don't like the vocal processing over this.
0: You don't like it?
1: Yeah. I actually think the chorus is so beautiful that once you put in all this, like, filter stuff, to me, it's like, that's like bedroom pop artists. Like, if you don't have strong vocals, then you layer and layer. But Jennie can sing.
0: I get you.
1: And she's got a very nice tone in her voice. So actually, I would want to hear this same song, but without all that filter.
0: It's a marketing thing, Josh, because if you release this, then you can release a second acoustic one.
1: Oh, is that how it is? Okay, so Defenders of Jennie or The Blinks, do you feel this song? Do you like it? It's like she's singing from inside a toilet bowl, you know?
0: It's like, you're terrible. It's indie, it's a vibe.
1: Is that it? Did you just put Jennie and the word indie together? Come on.
0: Okay,
1: now.
0: Okay, sorry.
1: We want to hear from you. WhatsApp 8855-0920.

0: It's about you. I'm making the night mine. Because we give a hoot.
1: Total night owl.
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2: A traffic update from ICA. Very heavy departure traffic at Tuas Checkpoint due to tailback from Malaysia. The tailback has reached the second link bridge. Motorists can expect queuing time of 3 hours or longer. Follow ICA Facebook for more updates.
0: 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In other news,
3: you're on The Owls with Joshua Simon and Kimberly Tan. Josh, I have a question for you, okay?
8: Please.
3: Do you think we have reached a point where we are bored of being so good at something?
8: Oh. Are you talking about our NDP parade and how immaculately produced it is?
3: Actually, kind of. It's not the NDP parade specifically. I'm talking about our passport. Have you seen the news recently?
8: We're number one again, is it?
3: Again. Now, let me tell you, 10 years ago, that would have been front page news, front page on Mothership, Straits Times, everything. Everyone's talking about it, right?
8: Yeah.
3: And then 3 years after that, okay, maybe it makes the front page for like 5 hours, right? Yesterday, the news came out. Barely anyone cared. We're number one again in the world. No one cares.
8: I don't know how frequent they're doing this survey. You know what? Here's the thing. Whether we're number one or number two, it's good enough already. You know what I mean? Like, we're at the front of the race, you know, we have access to all these different countries, you know, we don't require that much, like, visas and stuff like that, you know.
3: Yeah.
8: Safety and security, all that, solid. Okay, good. What I find more compelling is if number 13 went to number 12. You know, like some of the other countries that may not have made it into the top 10.
3: Yeah.
8: But now they found a way to get into the top 10.
3: Yeah.
8: Like, those are more compelling stories.
3: Versus like we're number one again.
8: Number one again. Yeah. I'm like, okay, that's great.
3: And the worst part about Singaporeans, our passport number one, we can go access all these countries. We only go to one, Japan.
8: That is true. And Bangkok.
3: And Bangkok.
8: Stop it.

0: It's a Friday night with Joshua Simon and Kimberly Tan. We've gone through new music from Charlie XCX, Cat's Eye, Tyler's put out new music, Adela's put out new music, but we also got to show love to our own Singaporean artists as well. Singapore's very own boy band, BRB.
1: Oh.
0: Kim, have you heard of BRB?
1: I actually have not. Please educate me on them.
0: They've got millions of streams.
1: Wow.
0: And they've got a massive fan base in Korea as well. The incredible Mark Lien, who's one of the members, he actually produced a lot of my music.
1: Did he?
0: Yeah, so he engineers everything. And they bounce between electronic, pop, R&B, soul. This song's called Can't Be Without You.

0: Thoughts on the song?
1: So I love how the song sounds. I love the vibe of it. I just googled BRB. That's what they're called, yeah. Right? Are some of the members in other local bands?
0: I wouldn't be surprised.
1: Yeah, because they all seem like they've sort of come up in the scene throughout the years and then now have collaborated. They're like a super group.
0: Yeah.
1: Yeah.
0: I dig this song, but I have one critique.
1: I
0: say this gently.
1: Say.
0: Open your mouth.
1: Stop.
0: Right.
1: It's a vibe, Josh. It's a vibe. You can't enunciate this energy. You can't.
0: Dude,
1: can you imagine singing like this?
0: No,
1: you can't.
0: He's singing like this.
1: It's a vibe.
0: I went to the toilet and then I brushed my teeth.
1: Because it's sad.
0: Oh, is it?
1: You can't be sad like this, right?
0: Tell that to Mariah Carey and Celine Dion. When they were crying, their mouth was open.
1: Adele was
0: like that. Baby, will you? Yeah, see?
1: Yeah.
0: And then meanwhile, this generation singing song like this.
1: Like a
0: BRB. You know we love you, okay? Just kidding. Just messing with you, okay? This is Charlie Lim. This one's called I'll Learn. See, he opened his mouth a bit more.
1: You know, can I tell you how I feel about Charlie Lim?
0: Please.
1: I feel like Singapore is so lucky to have him. He is a national treasure.
0: 1000%. This guy, no shortcuts. You give him any instrument, he'll play it. He's like, to me, the Jacob Collier of Singapore.
1: I don't even know who Jacob Collier is, so that's great.
0: Okay, and Charlie Lim, if you've ever been blessed to watch Charlie Lim perform, it is like watching Picasso paint.
1: Yes.
0: And then you have to remind yourself, this guy is Singaporean.
1: Mm.
0: We need to make him the biggest thing in the world.
1: Mm-hmm.
0: Okay? So Charlie Lim has a new album that's on the way. This song's called I'll Learn. I think it's a good, like, laid-back song. And you know he's playing the guitar. You know he's produced everything.
1: Look, because his mouth isn't open that big. See, you're biased against...
0: he's different. Charlie Lim.
1: You see?
0: He's different. He's different. He's different. Yeah. Okay, which one should we add to the playlist? Come on. Charlie Lim or BRB? Let us know. WhatsApp 8855 0920.

0: You're with Joshua Simon and Kimberly Tan. I want to say, stop it.
1: Oh, what's happening now?
0: To my mother.
1: Oh,
0: I'm so sorry. Let me preface this by saying I do love my mom.
1: Of course.
0: Okay? So much so that today I called her.
1: What?
0: I called her.
1: Is it so out of the norm for you to call her?
0: No.
1: The bar is very low. It sounds like...
0: Let me break it down.
1: Okay.
0: Because today I was feeling... You know sometimes like when you... feel joy in you. Okay, fine. I got my payday today.
1: Okay.
0: My salary came in today. My bonus came in today. So when I'm in that state, I want to call my mom. That's the first thing I want to do.
1: That's very sweet,
0: okay?
1: Actually, Josh. Yeah.
0: So I called my mom. She picked up the phone. And I said, Ma. I said, yeah, what? That's how she answers, by the way. Yeah, what? I said, Ma, you know I love you, right?
1: Did you actually say that?
0: I did.
1: Okay.
0: I'm not going to say, Mom, I love you, right? I'm going to be like, you know I love you, right? Because I wanted to like maybe buy her something lah.
1: Okay.
0: So I wanted to ask her like, hey, anything you want? You want a new iPhone? You want anything? A bag or what? I buy
1: Very
0: for you.
1: Very sweet. Okay, yeah.
0: You know what I said? Oh, I said, back to what I said. I said, you know I love you, right? And then my mom said, yeah. Then? Then I'm like, are you not going to say anything back, Mom?
1: Uh-huh.
0: And he's like, like that only ah. You call me just for like that ah.
1: And then?
0: And I was like, I angry lah. I said, hey, Ma.

0: And he's like, "Let that only, you call me just for let that."
1: And then I was like, I'm angry lah. I said, "Hey ma,
2: you can't test people like that, Josh.
0: When your son say I love you, can you go and say I love you back?" You know,
2: maybe she was waiting. She was waiting to see what are you calling her about. Then she'll say I love you at the end, Josh.
0: She's like, "No need, I don't need, love, love, love, love." She's like, "Love, love, love."
2: So she's not getting the iPhone.
0: I was like, "Can you say I love you?" She's like, "Love."
2: Okay.
0: Say I love you.
2: Okay. Like, I'll say it to you. I love you.
0: No,
2: can pretend.
0: No.
2: Okay,
0: and then my mom's like, "You know already, you know already lah. Hey, I'm busy now, busy now." Then she left. She hung up.
2: She was this close to a new, like, branded bag.
0: I know I'm not alone in this. You're with Joshua Simon and Kimberly Tan right now. Back onto the playlist.
2: 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Enjoy it. 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
8: Tonight, clear skies. Tomorrow, look out for heavy rain all across the island. Temperatures swinging between 24 and 32 degrees Celsius.
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0: right now, your chance to win $150 worth of vouchers from Over Easy. 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

0: You're with Joshua Simon and Kimberly Tan. And with the weekend upon us, it is also another opportunity to get tickets to watch The Odyssey. The number one movie in the world that in its first weekend grossed $250 plus $260 million worldwide.
1: Wow.
0: Surpassing its budget already by $10 million.
1: Is it considered the biggest movie out right now?
0: I think it is the biggest one this year.
1: Wow.
0: Truly, and it's all filmed in IMAX. The tricky thing is trying to get those IMAX tickets. It is the golden ticket right now. Okay, it's very hard to get those tickets. But the other concern that I'm also hearing for anyone above the age of 35, okay, it is because the film is long,
1: yeah,
0: but it's very good, lah. So it's worth the duration of the film. It is the concern about when to use the toilet.
1: How long is this film?
0: I think it's like 3+ hours.
1: Oh, yeah.
0: And I'm 36 and I also felt it. I kid you not.
1: Did you already watch it?
0: I watched it on opening day and I had to figure out a point as well to rush to the toilet.
1: So you did, you did leave halfway through.
0: I did. It looked like, I think this part, they're just going to talk, right? So I'm just going to run. And I dashed. And when I came back, they were fighting. I said, I should not have left. So I turned to the person. I was like, what happened? Oh, this person turned this person into this thing. And I said, hey, okay, oh my gosh, I will Wikipedia later.
1: Right.
0: Yeah, so it was quite intense, okay? But apparently now, this is a global issue shared among the aged population.
1: I'm sure.
0: We now have a list of time codes to let you know when is the best time to use the toilet. So please, if you're going to watch The Odyssey and you know you're going to struggle, right, can you please take down these numbers?
1: I mean, they're literally giving you 27 minutes. They tell you what happens. 1 hour in, this guy just sits around doing nothing. 1 hour 45, a crew member presses the main character for details that takes 3 to 4 minutes. 3 to 4 minutes can go to the toilet.
0: Yeah, they're going to be asking like, hey, what are we going to do next?
1: Ah, I see. Yeah, so you can run to the toilet. Yes. Yeah. So I think this is a great idea for all films, to be honest. Just a list of when to go to the bathroom.
0: Any more timings? Like
1: yeah.
0: Later?
1: 2 hours, 10 minutes, which is wild because I can't believe the movie lasts this long. They say that this guy just talks to a beggar for 5 minutes straight.
0: That's a good scene, though.
1: Is it?
0: It's a good beggar scene, actually. Oh, okay. I wouldn't leave at that
1: point. You see?
0: Yeah. Or y'all, like, liquid fast.
1: What?
0: And then after that, then you drink water. How about that?
1: Dehydrate.
0: That's the other problem about the film. The film features them on a boat covered by, you know, they're surrounded by the ocean.
1: It makes you want to go.

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10: Here with Joshua Simon and Kimberly Tan. Josh, I'm not going to pretend to be something that I'm not, okay? So I am a little bit of an auntie. I know that, especially compared to people like Shania. I want to ask you about something that I don't understand, okay?
3: Okay, sure.
10: Okay, so K-pop is huge. Obviously, we know that, right? You've got BTS coming at the end of the year?
3: Oh, I love that you're asking that question.
10: What?
3: Are you expecting me to do a whole TED Talk presentation about the incredible brilliantness of BTS?
10: No, we're not talking about BTS, but I'm so glad that you brought that up because everyone knows BTS. Even if you don't listen to K-pop, you know BTS. Cat's Eye, would you consider them K-pop? They're not Korean, are they?
3: Wait, you want me to do an entire 4-hour-long presentation? You know, I literally, this evening, I sat down someone who didn't know anything about Cat's Eye, and I basically ran them through Dream Academy all the way to, like, their very first debut to where they are now.
10: Actually, that sounds really fun. I would watch that.
3: It was so iconic by mistake.
10: Yeah. Hey. I like that. No, I'm talking about something else. Have you ever heard of a K-pop boy band called PLAVE? P-L-A-V-E.
3: No,
10: right? The reason why you have never heard of them, even though they're coming to Singapore, okay, in October, they're performing at the Expo. Their tickets are not cheaper. It's $158 and it goes up to $328. The reason why you don't know them.
3: I know them!
10: How do you know them?
3: They're so famous!
10: Okay, explain. No, you know what I'm talking about, right? Explain what is the draw, because PLAVE are not even real people. They're just AI virtual boys.
3: No, they're not AI.
10: Explain.
3: They are virtual.
10: Okay, so there are human performers behind them, but we don't know who these people are, right?
3: Do you know Hatsune Miku?
10: Yes.
11: Hatsune Miku, Majikaru Mirai wa Hatsune Miku.
3: People pay big money to go see Hatsune Miku, the hologram performance of her. You know, whenever they get a skin of her doing, her dances or whatever in different video games, they will spend money. Okay, and essentially, PLAVE is like that too. There's a very famous content creator who is a massive fan, and she will buy all the even perfumes that smell like the band.
10: How do you know what they smell like? They're on the screen.
3: I know, but you know, it's buying into, I guess, the fantasy. You know, you're falling in love with these characters to a point that they become more real than people.
10: Okay, but $30, I understand. You spent $300 to watch YouTube.
3: Okay, I can understand it's a bit much.
10: You understand what I'm saying, right? $300 to watch a screen.
3: But end of the day, if this is your hard-earned money and this is how you want to spend it, by all means, go ahead.
10: It's a very tactful way of saying it, Josh.
3: Think of it this way. Look, okay, I'll give you an example, right? I love Final Fantasy. I love games like Persona 5.
10: Sure.
3: These are all not real people.
10: Yeah, but you are playing the game. This one, you're not singing on stage, right?
3: I know, but there are all these, you know, like, there's so many, like, things that they are a part of.
10: Sure.
3: That you end up falling in love with these characters. Okay, think of it like Saja Boys. If I tell you that there's a Saja Boys or Huntrix performance, even if the actual voice actors are not there, but it's just the characters, you will go so wild.
10: Actually, I just need to check myself because I realized I spent a lot of money to take photo with Disney mascots.
3: Pikachu also not real. right? Y'all like Pikachu, right?
10: Yeah.
3: See, your argument fall apart. Right now, Bruno Mars, 24 Karat Magic on Kiss 92.

0: Time to go beyond the headlines. In other news,
1: as we said even earlier on in the show tonight, it is warm everywhere in the world, even in Europe. So something interesting that people in Rome are doing to try to keep their citizens cool. Josh, I wanted to ask you what you think about this, because I think this is a great way to kill two birds with one stone. They are opening cinemas up and letting people come in to watch movies for free and enjoy the aircon. Isn't that so nice?
2: I love that feeling. You know what I was thinking about? You know, I went to go see Evil Dead Burn.
1: Is it already out?
2: It's so good. Kim, you didn't tell me you want to watch.
1: I love. I can't wait.
2: I was struck. I was going through my friends list. I was like, who likes horror?
1: What do you mean? I'm insulted right now. Wouldn't I be like at least number four on that list? Come on, Josh.
2: No, like, because Kim sometimes now reply message.
1: Okay, right? That's true.
2: Like, I have no point. I text her now, by the time the fourth Evil Dead movie will come out.
1: Yes, you're right.
2: So I went to go see it at Funan.
1: Okay.
2: Okay. And you know when you're walking through the hallway to find your cinema hall?
1: Sure.
2: You can't help but be a bit curious, like, hey, I want to go and see this Toy Story nice or not.
1: Right.
2: I just want to hop in. No, I'm not going to stay for the whole movie, you know, but I just want to peep in a little bit, see a few scenes, then go to another movie.
1: Sure.
2: I've always wanted that experience, you know, like, so this is my idea. I get 10%. Okay. Golden Village, Shaw, whoever, please, y'all should do this thing. So you give me like a pass, kind of like a music festival pass.
1: Oh.
2: So once I'm in there,
1: Watch whatever you want.
2: I can sit there, chill, lepa, you know.
1: Do you know that's actually a great idea? I was going to laugh at first. I think that's a great idea.
2: I'm actually very smart, y'all. Really, I'm actually very smart. All this is just like bringing me back in school, you know. I just wanted to prove to my teacher that I'm smart.
1: Do you hear the silence right now?
2: Right now, Jonas Brothers with Sucker on Kiss 92. You're with Joshua Simon and Kimberly Tan. We go together.

0: What's up, y'all?
1: Yeah, check it out, man.
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3: The biggest news in entertainment and pop culture. You're with Joshua Simon and Kimberly Tan.
4: Josh, you are a huge movie buff. You even lecture in film, is that right?
5: Yeah, in Neon. I do film analysis classes.
4: Okay, so I wanted to bring this to you because I have a question, okay? Because I'm imagining that you will have some insight into this. Why does Hollywood only hire the same like 4 or 5 actors these days? There's only Tom Holland, Zendaya, mm-hmm. Who else?
5: Anne Hathaway gets cast a lot, yeah.
4: So I need to talk about Anne Hathaway. I was in the cinema the other day and I like to come in before the movie starts. So I want to watch the trailers to see what's coming up, right?
5: Mm-hmm.
4: The Odyssey, obviously huge film. Anne Hathaway is a part of it. So I saw that come up. I was like, yay, good for her, right? Then a second trailer came right after that. It's a horror film called Verity. Have you heard of that?
5: Anne Hathaway's in that one?
4: Anne Hathaway is the main actress, yeah. In fact, I think she plays 2 different characters in that one. And then the next trailer came on. Very nice. Ewan McGregor, you know. He's driving down the road. It's called The End of Oak Street. That's the movie.
5: Oh, she's in it too.
4: His wife, Anne Hathaway. What is she doing?
5: I'm excited. It's kind of like a Jurassic Park film, but it's like horror-based.
4: Yes, but why is she in everything?
5: You know, you bring up a good point, because I was just watching the cast interviews from The Odyssey, right, which is the biggest movie in the world right now. Robert Pattinson and Zendaya, they also just finished an A24 film together.
4: The drama. Yeah.
5: And they're both in The Odyssey. Tom Holland and Zendaya, they are both filming the new Spider-Man movie, which is coming out as well.
4: See?
5: So, I mean, there's so many reasons to it, right? I think having a good reputation is one.
4: Yeah.
5: Okay, like if everyone likes working with you, then great, you know? And if your resume shows, and all of them do show it, the amount of box office numbers that they, how many films they've released with strong box office numbers,
4: sure,
5: the producers will want to hire them. You know, so it's quite obvious. Like, yeah, put this person in the movie, it'll be a hit.
4: It's wild, though. It's as if there are only 10 actors in the world.
5: I do think, yeah, we do need to diversify a little bit, especially when so many incredible new discoveries, like, you know, every time there's a new Oscars each year, we have, for example, who won Anora? What's her name? Mikey Madison.
4: Okay.
5: Right? Like, she won Anora. I want to see her more.
4: Mm-hmm.
5: Yeah, but I'm still not seeing her enough yet. You look at Michelle Yeoh, for example.
4: Yeah.
5: So she has just been cast in the new Blade Runner film.
4: Yeah, yeah.
5: And she's getting more and more projects as well. So I want, like, Octavia Spencer to get more roles.
4: Absolutely.
5: Viola Davis, mm-hmm. Angela Bassett, you know. So I want all of us to have more variety.
4: Absolutely.
5: And not just have that. Because the problem about what you're saying is that, for me, when I see Zendaya in The Odyssey, I see her as the same character in Dune.
4: In Spider-Man as well. You're thinking about the same person.
5: Tom Holland as well.
4: Yeah.
5: I can't unshake it because that also just came out.
4: Yeah.
5: It's a critique for real, but are we the only ones feeling jaded by this?
4: I don't think so.
5: We want to hear from you. WhatsApp 8855-0920.

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3: Tonight, clear skies. Tomorrow, look out for heavy rain all across the island. Temperatures swinging between 24 and 32 degrees Celsius.
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0: From the Black Panther soundtrack, Kendrick Lamar with The Weeknd on Pray For Me on KISS 92. You're with Joshua Simon and Kimberly Tan, and we're getting real close, y'all, real close to celebrating our nation's birthday, 61 years old.
1: I'm counting the days. Give me some time. We're about 2.5 weeks away very soon.
0: This is absolutely exciting. And just even seeing on social media the previews already.
1: Yeah.
0: You know, like the kids sharing what their favorite NDP song is of all time. You know, it's a really fun time. If you remember, right, like when we were kids, around this season, we'll all be in the assembly hall learning all the songs.
1: Actually, that was the most fun part of this period, because the music teacher would suddenly be the star of the school,
0: yes,
1: you know?
0: Yes, and then you'll dress up in red and white, and then they would give us these, I don't know if they still do it, those fake tattoos, you
1: yes,
0: know?
1: Yes, the flag, yeah.
0: And
1: yeah.
0: Then you put it on your skin, and then you paint on your arms and everything, and then your parents drop you off, and then they don't come and pick you up. And then you're just left at the bus stop.
1: That may be a very personal experience just for you, Josh.
0: Thanks. Okay. Yeah. If you're ready to celebrate NDP 2026, why not celebrate at the National Stadium?
1: We know that it's really hard to get tickets, so we want to give you more and more chances. Every weekday from now until the week of 3rd August, tune into the Sunset Sessions with Yumiko Kayahara. 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
0: Alright, so all you have to do is listen out for that cue to call to identify the song that they'll play, because essentially we're adding, you know, NDP songs all throughout the day.
1: Sure.
0: But during the Sunset Sessions, when you hear, say for example, Where I Belong by Tanya Chua, and that is, say, the song for that day.
1: Right.
0: Then you have to text in and let her know that you're listening, you know the song, you love the song, and share your love for your country, okay, together. And that's how you can win.
1: You can either win tickets to one of the preview shows. So the first one is happening this weekend, preview 2, and it's on 1st August, or the actual day itself on 9th of August.
0: All right, now back onto the playlist. I'm Alex Warren. This is Fever Dream on KISS 92. You're with Joshua Simon and Kimberly Tan.

0: Joshua Simon and Kimberly Tan on Kiss 92. Here's what happened.
1: We've been having so much fun
0: on the big show.
2: I don't know how a chicken would squeal.
1: It would.
3: Oh my god.
2: Okay. All right. Like that, I suppose. Okay. All right. No squealing involved in
3: she
2: breakfast.
3: She has a chick anyway, Angel.
1: Oh, this is why go, I so. Can...
2: Oh. Okay.
3: So after that sound, then the chicken is dead.
2: Okay, that's it for the rest of the day. That's all we'll be hearing in the morning.
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2: You're with Joshua Simon and Kimberly Tan, and we are thrilled to have you dine in the wild.
6: Oh, this is exciting. If you are tired of dining in just the CBD, very nice, you know, very nice, but we want to send you somewhere even more exciting, a little bit more adventurous.
2: Yeah, from the concrete jungle to the actual jungle.
6: I love that. I love that.
2: It's a chance for you to dine with your date in the wild at Bird Paradise worth $211. And this contest, we're doing it on our socials, okay? If you haven't followed us already, we're at Kiss92FM. And while you're at it, follow Josh and Kim also. We also put some nice content.
6: Yeah, please.
2: Some nice photos we are posting.
6: Every now and then, please.
2: Okay.
6: They've got a nice pinned post up on Kiss92's Instagram page. You'll see Glenn and Angel surprising a very lucky couple with, honestly, this day out. Sounds amazing. This couple got to meet penguins at Bird Paradise. 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If you want an experience like this, we want you to comment on that post.
2: What's the one Mandai Wildlife Reserve experience you'd love to try on a date? 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But what is that one experience? 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The contest closes in 5 days, okay? So go check it out at Kiss92FM. 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

0: Kiss 92, all the great songs in one place. You're with Joshua Simon and Kimberly Tan. You know what? What connects these songs?
1: Okay, so that's Gwen Stefani's Cool.
0: Okay. It's Demi Lovato.
1: Cool for the Summer?
0: Yeah.
1: Okay.
0: So what about this one?
1: Yeah, Echo Smith, Cool Kids.
0: That's right. We've been talking about the opposite effect that the world's experiencing right now.
1: My goodness.
0: Hot. Okay, and we want cool.
1: Mm-hmm.
0: And if you're looking for the perfect set of ACs to cool not just you, your loved ones together as you sleep, as you watch a good movie, when you come home, then why not pick up a set of Mitsubishi Electric StarMax aircons?
1: Absolutely. They also help with the fact that they are energy efficient. In fact, 5 ticks excellent energy efficient on a wide range of their aircon systems. They are designed for reliability and comfort. So their StarMax series, for example, it saves you money and it delivers clean, healthy air by eliminating 99% of PM2.5 particles.
0: And also, speaking from experience, when it comes to aircon servicing, the guy will thank you.
1: Really?
0: Because really, all the parts, everything, is they have it on.
1: Yeah.
0: You know, the import, whatever. All right, right now, Omi, Cheerleader on Kiss 92.

0: are done. I would love to tell you the song that we just played, but it would be a bit too pompous of me to do so.
1: Because...
0: Very shy, very shy.
1: Okay, can I do it then?
0: Yes,
1: you just
0: please.
1: Heard Joshua Simon mm-hmm. on the playlist yes. with his track, We Are Done.
0: Yes.
1: And then now you're hearing Joshua Simon on the mic.
0: Yeah, that's my song. Yay.
1: Yay. Yay.
0: I never bribe Hall.
1: I did it for you.
0: Oh,
1: Yeah.
0: No, for real. I was actually really thrilled when they said, like, oh, your song's good.
1: That's nice.
0: We'll add it to the playlist. I was like,
1: yeah,
0: really?
1: We love it. We love it,
0: you know,
1: Josh.
0: Then I quickly thought of, hey, but I actually have more songs. And then so, they closed the door.
1: I just want to say that you started this off saying, I don't want to brag. And then yeah. you spent 5 minutes talking about your song.
0: No, really. I tried to tell them, like, guys, I have more songs. Some that are even better than this song.
1: And the bosses were like, oh, this one is good,
0: yeah,
1: but everything else.
0: Yeah, they're like, no, one is enough. What is enough? What is more than enough, Josh?
1: Yeah.
0: Yeah, 60 your daytime drop.
1: Mm. Yeah.
0: And then they put me at night.
1: Yeah.
0: All right, now, G Min with Who? Literally the question they ask. Who?
1: I'm done.
0: Who are you on Kiss 92?

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1: Malcolm Todd, I Just Got Mad.
2: I just got mad. I'm really bad at not being attached.
1: Teddy Swims, Breakup in Reverse.
2: I wish we could break up in reverse. Every night would get better instead of...
1: Kygo and Max McNown, Take Me There.
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0: Take Me Back. 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
1: What now?
0: Max McNa.
1: That's his name, McNa?
0: McNaone.
1: Okay.
0: McNaone.
1: Yeah. I've asked you this question so many times.
0: McNaone?
1: Because you are involved with putting the music in the station, right? Why is nobody called Jack Smith anymore?
0: Right.
1: I think they've run out of names, you know, and now everybody's called like McNaone.
0: Yeah. What happened to like Prince?
1: Correct.
0: You know, or Cher.
1: Kiss.
0: Yes.
1: See? Beyonce.
0: ACDC. It's just alphabets.
1: 1, 2, 3, 4, okay?
0: Oh, boy.
1: That's better, right? 1, 2, 3, 4.
0: Oh, boy. What a mess. Okay, you've been with Joshua Simon and Kimberly Tan. We hope you enjoyed the show. We hope you learned something. Otherwise...
1: Sorry.
0: You can write a message. Yeah. Send an email. Send this Josh and Kim.
1: Yeah, not very good.
0: Stop it. Well, we hope you have a good weekend ahead, truly, because every day we're getting close to NDP, right?
1: Yeah.
0: But, you know, the fringe activities, I think that's what excites me the most.
1: Is it?
0: Yeah, because there's always something happening. It seems to, like, you know, similar to, like, Christmas, you know? Mm-hmm. Like, there's Christmas Day itself, but all the days leading up to it, you want to get in the Christmas spirit.
1: That's true.
0: So, this is the time you start listening to all the NDP theme songs through the years.
1: Yeah.
0: Okay? And show love. Let me tell you, show love to the artist. Go and DM Tanya Chua. Go and DM Stephanie Sun. Okay, Stephanie Sun, she won't reply. You DM Benjamin King, he replied.
1: You see the follower count, right? If it's less than 100,000, you got a chance.
0: Yeah. Okay, you go and DM these people, like Adventure Time, who produces a lot of these songs. Nathan Hartono. And they say, like, hey, thank you so much for this song. I love this song. It'll mean so much to these artists.
1: Actually, it's true. I'm sure it will, yeah.
0: 53A.
1: Yeah.
0: Go and learn more about all these artists and what they do. The new artists, the new songs that we just got, Gareth Fernandez, Iman Fandi, Drew Chen. Jasmine Soko.
1: Yeah.
0: Get to know who they are beyond this one song.
1: Absolutely. And that's a great idea.
0: I also have music, by the way.
1: Okay, you're waiting for me to say get to know Joshua Simon.
0: Joshua Simon has music also, okay?
1: Joshua Simon XL on Instagram. I'll say it for you.
0: Okay, yeah. We'll leave you with this.
1: It's Jason Derulo. Wait, can you do the thing that he does?
0: No.
1: No, I'll do it.
0: No.
1: Do it.
0: I can't do it. Can't.
1: Come on.
0: My follower count will drop.
1: Okay, I'm sorry. What you say? Come on, do it. One more time.
0: Jason Derulo.
1: You see? What did you say?

0: 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Here's what happened.
1: We've been having so much fun
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10: A very good morning to me and also a very good morning to you. I'm saying this because I have to admit I'm feeling really, really sleepy right now. I got into knitting recently and I think I got a little bit carried away last night. So I slept too late and now I feel like I haven't woken up yet. But it's okay. I'm actually really, really looking forward to finishing the show today to get through work because I've got a really exciting weekend and a week planned ahead. You know what? Maybe I'll share more in a little bit, but I love to hear about your week right now, okay? I'm not quite on agony, but I would definitely love to keep up with what you're doing or, you know, you can share with me whatever you're going through. So feel free to WhatsApp me, 8855-0920. And of course, in the playlist, we're going to be hearing a new one from Medicine Beer. That's a track called Love a Girl, also from Malcolm Todd. This is I Just Got Mad.
11: I just got mad. I'm really bad at not being attached. I'm really cool until
10: but first, Bruno Mars, this is Marry You here on KISS 92. Good morning.

0: That's Fergie-licious. Fergie featuring will.i.am here on KISS92. All the great songs in one place. It is Juliana Yao here with you on the KISS Breakfast Club. And I just want to say a very good morning to you, okay? For today's Feed Me list, I'm going to do something a little bit different because this particular food is so seasonal. It's currently in its peak right now. I kind of went back and forth about this for a while. I didn't know whether I did want to cover this as one of the dishes on the Feed Me list because I feel like it can be very subjective. Like, different people prioritize different qualities. But let's be fair, we also do that to all the dishes that we discuss on the Feed Me list. So let's get into it, okay? I have decided I want to hear if you have a durian recommendation. More so, which durian stall do you trust? Which one do you recommend? Okay, send me your recommendations on WhatsApp. You can reach me at 8855-0920. Hopefully we have some durian lovers in the house today that will be sharing their great picks, and then I will collate it in a list and share it with you on air. Okay, up next, Duncan Lawrence with RK.
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2: 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I'm still fixing all the cracks.

you should. Hailee Steinfeld with Love Myself here on Kiss 92. You have got Juliana Yao with you on this 25th of July. Almost at September. I don't know why, okay? But anyway, I just want to say a big shout out

0: Aziz, Agnes, Desmond, Krish, Ricky, Alexander, Jackie, Keith, Alex, Gareth, Will, who says that he needs a little bit of a wake-up call, right? Aloy, we've got Des, Casey, Joseph, and also Leslie, who is going to be heading to work very soon. So shout out to all of his fellow cycling friends. Okay, hopefully you don't get caught in the rain. Joseph did send me a photo, a beautiful photo of the sunrise outside, which I cannot see, by the way, because if you don't already know this, the studio actually has no windows out to the outside, so I can't really see what's going on. And weirdly enough, on my way into the studio today, it was very strangely dark. Like, typically, you can see, like, you know, the sky getting lighter. But today, it was just all dark. So, I'm not sure what's going on over there. But anyway, this is a little reminder of our Feed Me dish for today. And I am already seeing, you know, our listeners being a little bit quite divided. And I can understand why. Because not everybody likes durian. And the people who love it, love it, okay? So, of course, we are talking about the king of fruits today. I love durians, but I maybe only eat it like 2 to 3 times a year because I get heaty very easily. And I think more so, it's because I have no self-control and I will finish everything. So for the longest time, I thought, yeah lah, you know, durian is durian lah. Where got such thing as good or bad durian? They're all the same. But oh, no, no, no, no, no, no. There are durians that are not good. I have had durians that are not good and they are absolutely not the same. Okay, so if you do have a go-to place for good durian, maybe the service is great. Maybe the uncle there very good. Maybe the price is great. Or maybe they just consistently bring in from a good supplier. You know, you can always trust them. WhatsApp me, okay? Send me your durian places, 8855-0920, and I will be collating them on the list to be sharing on air.
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0: Kiss 92, all the great songs in one place. It was Imagine Dragons, Believer, here on the Kiss Breakfast Club. It is Juliana Yao with you all the way until 11 o'clock, and I still have more good mornings to say, okay? Emma, Angie, Joanna, Terrence, and Adeline, they have all just texted in, and I feel like all the people who don't like durians, they have already left the chat. And then the people who are very excited about durians, they're now telling me, which one I prefer. I prefer Mao Shan Wang. You know, it's better if they're bitter slightly. So I'm going to start sharing with you some of our durian recommendations. Ping Soon says, okay, here is my go-to place. Okay, quality is assured. I know the boss. Wow, this one, high level already. This very familiar name popped up. Combat Durian is his recommendation. And you know what? I know this place, leh. They used to be located right next to a very popular red temple along Balestier Road, but I know they have since moved to 206 Rangoon Road. Really good durians. I personally feel like they're a little bit on the pricier side, but I guess, you know, if it's guaranteed good, sometimes it's worth it, lah, huh? Interestingly, I'm looking at their Facebook page right now, and they just announced 2 days ago that they just ended their durian season. So I'm like, eh, really? Maybe it's just the type that they bring in, okay? So Agnes coming in with Durian 36. This is her recommendation along 608 Geylang Road. She says, must go, must try. Good quality, good deal. Hey, Agnes, you sure you don't work there? I think this one's quite popular as well, okay? Razis says, Chong Pang Market there. There's a couple of good durian shops. They're all very trustworthy. Okay, let's see if I can get a couple of names later. Jackie says, I go to Alun for my durians fix in Katong, opposite the family church. So I'm going to go find that address as well. I'll put it into our list. Will says, two recommendations, okay? The first one is along Balestier Road. They are called Durian Expert or Liu Lian Da Ren. Ayo, so cute. Located at 279 Balestier. And also Lian Hua Chun Fruits. They are located at 506 Jurong West Street 52. Wow, these two places are nowhere near each other. So you know that Will is very serious about his durians. He'll travel for durians, okay? Alex says, a good place to host guests is at 99 Old Trees, and I absolutely agree. They are located at 1 Teo Hong Road. This is kind of near to like the Chinatown, Outram area. And they've got this like outdoor setup that is really nice. Okay, fairy lights, tables, fans and all that. Great place to bring foreign friends. And they also have other durian desserts like durian puree, durian chendol, if your friends need kind of like a, you know, like a starter durian dish that they need to go into. Also from Alex, he says, Ah Seng Durian, if it's his other pick, if he's actually going to enjoy durians himself, he will go to the Ghim Moh outlet. So that is located at 20 Ghim Moh Road Market and Food Center. And even as I'm saying this, I have more and more people texting in as well. Wendy, who says, Lex's Durian King at Upper Serangoon Road. Very good quality. And then we have Dixon, who says, I look for PJ Durians, Young and Handsome Boss. This one got link. Young and Handsome Boss, good quality and service. Okay. And then also, one more. Let's see, who is this? Wait, I can't find your name right now, but I'm going to make sure to send it in later. Yvonne. Okay, I got your message. I highly recommend the durian tree at Bukit Batok, the Mao Shan Wang, and the S17. Woohoo! I know the boss and the staff too. Hey, that's the greatest flex there. I know the boss is a line that I want to use. Next time I go with y'all, okay? Then y'all can get me really, really good deals. So now is the time I'm going to put together that list, and then I'm going to send it over to you. I also want to say good morning to Jack and Victor before I go off air and start getting very busy typing away, okay? Up next, Noah Khan. This is Porchlight.
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1: Yeah, yes, it was. 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
1: yes.
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1: No one's laughing. 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
8: Hello, good morning. It is Juliana Yao with you on the 25th of July, this Saturday. I'll be keeping you company until 11 o'clock. And you can tell that I got way too excited about, you know, sending over the durian list because I never tell you what you need to send me so that I can send you the list. What is the indication that you want the list, right? Okay, send me, because we don't have a durian emoji, you can send me a green color heart shape, okay? 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I will send over all of our listeners' durian recommendations, where to go to get the durians. And then maybe one day you can also tell me, I know the boss, okay? So that's what's going on in the playlist coming up. Kobe Kelly.
9: You don't have to try, you don't have to try.
8: Also, Dua Lipa. But also right now, I want to do a little shout out to the walkers out there, okay? I do know we have a couple of listeners who are really on it, especially over the weekends. Mary, shout out to Mary, who always completes 10K steps by 7 a.m. And also Richard, who I know walks from Clementi all the way to Vivo City very, very often. Let me know if you are clocking steps right now as you're listening to Kiss 92, okay? I want to give you a shout out. And my entire 8 a.m. to 9 a.m. hour is filled with information for all the walkers out there, or maybe even the runners out there. This is something that you might want to know. So stay tuned. And I've got so much information. I spent a lot of time last night also putting it together. So just